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Expect great music, the infamous hooker dog quiz, hilarious stories and plenty of reasons to smile. It's the show that'll brighten your Wednesday. That's Paul Hartshorn, every other Wednesday from 6, only on 102.3 HFM. 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
3: From the Sky News Centre at 2. It's shaping up to be a busy weekend for Andy Burnham as he prepares to become Prime Minister. The new Labour leader is still finalising his cabinet with feverish speculation over who he will appoint as Chancellor. He'll take over from Keir Starmer after meeting the King and setting out his policies from a podium outside Number 10. Our Chief Political Correspondent John Craig reports.
4: Andy Burnham has let it be known that he plans to begin to move into 10 Downing Street this weekend before he officially becomes Prime Minister on Monday. Yesterday, removal vans were seen around the back of Downing Street as the Starmer family began to move out.
3: The US has expanded its attacks against Iran by hitting more bridges and energy sites. Tehran's retaliated by launching missiles towards Qatar and Kuwait, with reports suggesting two oil tankers have exploded in the Strait of Hormuz. Donald Trump's threatened to increase tariffs on imports from Canada as smoke from wildfires has raised fears over air quality during the World Cup final. The US president claims willful negligence from his northern neighbours is costing billions of dollars a year. FIFA president Gianni Infantino has described the tournament as a huge success.
5: Full stadiums, 7 million people in the stadium, tens of millions in the cities in America, in Canada, in Mexico. Billions in front of their TV, everyone enjoying the game.
3: Temperatures are expected to cool across the UK as millions of drivers embark on their summer holidays. The RAC says Saturday's set to be the busiest day on the roads. Queues of up to 45 minutes have been reported at the Port of Dover. In sport, Bryson DeChambeau has been handed a two-stroke penalty at the end of the second round of the Open Golf at Royal Birkdale. Tournament organisers decided he'd broken the rules by inadvertently improving the area of his swing at the fifth hole. He now drops to fifth on 5 under par. That's the latest. I'm Connor Sefton.
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6: Fairly cloudy start to Saturday, but brighter spells developing with sunny intervals by the afternoon. Highs for South Leicestershire and North Northants, 22 Celsius.
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words mean I am a truthful man from the land of the palm trees. 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My poems are soft green. My poems are also flaming crimson. 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The last verse says, Con los pobres de la tierra. With the poor people of this earth, I want to share my fate.

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3: From the Sky News Centre at 3, Nigel Farage says there should be an immediate general election following the appointment of a new Labour leader. Andy Burnham's spending the weekend deciding who will serve in his cabinet. The Reform UK leaders claimed Mr Burnham has no mandate to become Prime Minister.
4: The only good and decent and right thing to do, given where we are, with a new Prime Minister coming in, that none of you have had the opportunity to vote for or against, is there must be an immediate general election so the country can decide the future.
3: The US has struck bridges in Iran as attacks continue for the seventh night in a row. Tehran's responded by hitting a desalination plant in Kuwait. Donald Trump's criticised Thomas Tuchel's tactics following England's World Cup semi-final defeat by Argentina. The Three Lions led through Anthony Gordon and were within minutes of reaching their first final since 1966, before conceding twice late on to lose 2-1 in Atlanta. Trump, who will present the trophy after Sunday's final, says England ultimately cost themselves the game.
5: You have a great player in England who I played golf with, you know that, right? And he is Harry, who's been fantastic. I think they perhaps made a mistake when they made him a defensive player. What do I know about soccer? They took the league and they took their best player and then put him on defense.
3: England face France in the third place playoff tonight. The source of an explosive diarrhea outbreak in the US has been identified. Almost 7,000 cases of cyclospora have been reported, which can make people feel ill for several weeks. Iceberg lettuce served at Taco Bell restaurants is believed to be responsible. A strike on Merseyrail due to start today has been postponed. The RMT union says it will now consider a revised pay offer. And in sport, Australian golfer Lucas Herbert carded 62 to leave him with a two-shot lead at the halfway stage of the Open. He and American Sam Burns equaled the lowest round in men's major history at Royal Birkdale. That's the latest. I'm Connor Sefton.
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6: Fairly cloudy start to Saturday, but brighter spells developing with sunny intervals by the afternoon. Highs for South Leicestershire and North Northants, 22 Celsius.
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0: Whatever the weather has to offer, we start off our Sunday on HFM with 3 hours of the best music from yesteryear. So from 8 o'clock, I look forward to playing some of the sounds you had in your record collection from the years of the 1960. The last Sunday of the month, we will be playing Pirate's Gold as we bring you the sound of the ships and forts broadcasting off our coastline in the mid-1960s. Wherever you are in the world, this Sunday, get a bit closer with your 60s Sunday with me, Paul Wright.
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3: From the Sky News Centre at 4, Andy Burnham says he'll unveil his first cabinet on Monday after officially becoming Prime Minister. The new Labour leader says he's still finalising his top team and won't be rushed into announcing appointments.
4: I've set out really clearly what I intend to do in this role. I have a plan, I've laid it out, and then I will announce those on Monday. You know, people want everything earlier these days and there's lots of speculation, but that's the orderly way to do it.
3: The former Greater Manchester Mayor has pledged to usher in the biggest change in British politics for 40 years, with more power handed to local authorities. The US has launched strikes against Iran for the seventh night in a row. Bridges were hit in the latest attack, with Tehran retaliating by hitting a desalination plant in Kuwait. Iranian General Mohsen Rezai has warned of a full-scale offensive if the airstrikes continue.
5: What does that mean? It means that Iran will no longer limit itself to mere retaliation, and no political border will be safe from Iran's offensive powers.
3: Former midwife Donna Ockenden is launching her investigation into maternity care at Leeds teaching hospitals. The review is expected to examine cases of stillbirths, babies suffering oxygen deprivation, and deaths of mothers and babies over 15 years. Pharmacies are preparing for next week's launch of a meningitis B vaccine programme for year 13s and people starting university. A first dose will be offered from Monday, with a second needed at least 4 weeks later for full protection. In sport, Australian golfer Lucas Herbert carded 62 to leave him with a two-shot lead at the halfway stage of the Open. He and American Sam Burns equaled the lowest round in men's major history at Royal Birkdale. And new research suggests resorts in Portugal, Bulgaria and Spain offer the cheapest prices for UK families embarking on European foreign holidays. The Algarve has the lowest prices for goods commonly bought by tourists. That's the latest. I'm Connor Sefton.
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6: Fairly cloudy start to Saturday, but brighter spells developing with sunny intervals by the afternoon. Highs for South Leicestershire and North Northants, 22 Celsius.
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0: Saturday morning, what could you be doing? Too early? A run around the park? Too energetic? Shopping? 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

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You can catch me on a Tuesday evening, alternating with Adam Wilson and his Quiet Revolution. Featuring on the show, we have great music, your requests, CD from the vaults.

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3: From the Sky News Centre at 5, it's shaping up to be a busy weekend for Andy Burnham as he prepares to become Prime Minister. The new Labour leader is still finalising his cabinet with feverish speculation over who he will appoint as Chancellor. He'll take over from Keir Starmer after meeting the King and setting out his policies from a podium outside Number 10. Our Chief Political Correspondent John Craig reports.
4: Andy Burnham has let it be known that he plans to begin to move into 10 Downing Street this weekend, before he officially becomes Prime Minister on Monday. Yesterday, removal vans were seen around the back of Downing Street as the Starmer family began to move out.
3: The US has expanded its attacks against Iran by hitting more bridges and energy sites. Tehran's retaliated by launching missiles towards Qatar and Kuwait, with reports suggesting two oil tankers have exploded in the Strait of Hormuz. Donald Trump's threatened to increase tariffs on imports from Canada as smoke from wildfires has raised fears over air quality during the World Cup final. The US president claims willful negligence from his northern neighbours is costing billions of dollars a year. FIFA president Gianni Infantino has described the tournament as a huge success.
5: Full stadiums, 7 million people in the stadium, tens of millions in the cities in America, in Canada, in Mexico, billions in front of their TV, everyone enjoying the game.
3: Temperatures are expected to cool across the UK as millions of drivers embark on their summer getaways. The RAC says today's set to be the busiest day on the roads. Queues of up to an hour have been reported at the Port of Dover. In sport, Bryson DeChambeau has been handed a two-stroke penalty at the end of the second round of the Open Golf at Royal Birkdale. Tournament organisers decided he'd broken the rules by inadvertently opening the area of his swing at the fifth hole. He now drops to fifth on 5 under par. That's the latest. I'm Connor Sefton.
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6: Fairly cloudy start to Saturday, but brighter spells developing with sunny intervals by the afternoon. Highs for South Leicestershire and North Northants, 22 Celsius.
2: HFM weather.
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3: From the Sky News Centre at 6, Andy Burnham will become Prime Minister on Monday and set out his vision to the country. He's expected to unveil plans to give people breathing space on the cost of living. Devolving power from Whitehall to regions across the UK is also high on the agenda. But former Conservative Chancellor Kwasi Kwarteng says Labour supporters should manage their expectations.
4: Hope is a great thing. Who can argue against hope? I think the expectations of Labour are sky high at the moment. And my view is that he's bound to disappoint them in pretty short order.
3: The US has launched strikes against Iran for a seventh night in a row. Bridges were hit in the latest attack, with Tehran retaliating by hitting a desalination plant in Kuwait. Temperatures are forecast to cool across the UK as millions of drivers embark on their summer getaway. The RAC is predicting today will be the busiest day on the roads, with queues of up to an hour at the Port of Dover last night. Thousands of pharmacies are preparing for the launch of a meningitis B vaccine programme for year 13s and those starting university. School leavers in England, Wales and Scotland and anyone under the age of 25 heading to university are eligible for the double dose from Monday. It follows recent outbreaks, the most serious being in Kent, where two teenagers died. Olivier Pickard's from the National Pharmacy Association.
5: My message to patients is be patient, be respectful of the pharmacy teams. If you're being told that you need to come back in a few more days, it is not because the pharmacy doesn't want to give you the vaccine. It's because initially the allocation is quite limited.
3: To sport now, where Donald Trump's questioned Thomas Tuchel's tactics following England's World Cup semi-final defeat by Argentina. The president criticised how Harry Kane was used in the second half and says this may have cost them the match. Meanwhile, England are gearing up for the game that no one wants to play. The Three Lions will face France in the third place playoff tonight. That's the latest. I'm Imani Rana.
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6: Fairly cloudy start to Saturday, but brighter spells developing with sunny intervals by the afternoon. Highs for South Leicestershire and North Northants, 22 Celsius.
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0: I'm Adam Wilson, and this is an invitation to join me for the Quiet Revolution. You can be a part of the show on Tuesday evenings between 9 and 11, where you'll hear music like this.
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0: This is Nick, and this Friday night I'll be playing the best dance tunes from the 90s and noughties. 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
3: From the Sky News Centre at 7, Andy Burnham says he'll unveil his first cabinet on Monday after officially becoming Prime Minister. The new Labour leader says he's still finalising his top team and won't be rushed into announcing appointments before taking office.
4: I've set out really clearly what I intend to do in this role. I have a plan, I've laid it out, and then I will announce those on Monday. You know, people want everything earlier these days and there's lots of speculation, but that's the orderly way to do it.
3: The former Greater Manchester mayor has pledged to usher in what he calls the biggest change in British politics for 40 years. The US has launched strikes against Iran for the seventh night in a row. Bridges were hit in the latest attack, with Tehran retaliating by hitting a desalination plant in Kuwait. It's believed dozens of people have been killed in Iran over the past week. General Mohsen Rezai, a senior Iranian adviser, has warned of a full-scale offensive if the airstrikes continue.
5: What does that mean? It means that Iran will no longer limit itself to mere retaliation, and no political border will be safe from Iran's offensive powers.
3: Traffic's flowing freely at the port of Dover this morning after passengers faced hour-long delays last night. The RAC estimates 14.1 million motorists will be making journeys this weekend. Pharmacies are preparing for next week's launch of a meningitis B vaccine programme for year 13s and people starting university. A first dose will be offered from Monday, with a second needed at least 4 weeks later for full protection. England and France meet in Miami later to decide who will come third at the World Cup. The Three Lions have seen their tactics criticised by Donald Trump. And Bryson DeChambeau says he's fired up after being given a two-shot penalty at the Open at Royal Birkdale. It's reported the American threatened to walk out of the golf major after being penalised for trying to improve the area for his backswing. That's the latest. I'm Imani Ryan.
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6: Good morning. It's Saturday, the 18th of July. It's 2 minutes past seven and you're listening to HFM. Thanks to Imani Rana for the news. Let's look at the weather. Well, starting off a bit cooler this morning, 13 degrees. There will be sunny spells this morning. Cloud will build for a time this afternoon, but it will remain dry. Later on, that cloud breaking up, leaving some sunny spells. Cooler than yesterday, but still warm, with a top temperature of 22 degrees.
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6: And a look at the travel this morning. Trains first. The next train leaving Market Harborough is the 4 minutes past seven to Nottingham, running 8 minutes late, expected now at 12 minutes past seven. And there is another train heading to Nottingham at 7:31. If you're going south, the 7:27 to London St Pancras is showing on time on the departure boards. The 7:57 has been cancelled, so the next southbound train after this one will be 8:26. Looking at the local roads, Hawthorpe Road, Steddingworth is a road closure for Leicestershire Highways ongoing till Wednesday. And the A4304 Harborough Road, Lubbenham, two-way signals again for Leicestershire Highways and ongoing till Wednesday. If you spot anything else, please do let me know.
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0: welcome to the Saturday Breakfast Show on HFM. It's Pat with you today. I'm here until 10, mixing up the music and playing your requests, fingers crossed. I have got a couple of songs lined up already, but if there's something you'd like to hear between now and 10, well, you know how to get in touch, but I do have to remind you. So here goes. 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Any of those ways will do. Oh, well, sport today. Best give you a little summary, hey? Anybody not know that it's France against England at 10 o'clock tonight? Football, that is. World Cup, yes. And the World Cup final tomorrow, Spain versus Argentina at 8 in the evening. Over in rugby union, it's the Nations Championship. New Zealand versus Ireland at 10 past 8 this morning. Fiji against Scotland at 10 past 2. South Africa against Wales at 20 to 5. And, get this, Argentina against England, 10 past 8 tonight. So we know who we're rooting for, don't we? Oh, some of you have been on to say hello already. So good morning to Gary and Sue, Jay, Steve in Desborough, Juliet and John, and Mark and Helen in Desborough. I'll tell you a bit more about the contact I've had so far in a moment. But I'm not very ambitious. I know there isn't a song that says "Good Morning, Market Harborough," but I thought I'll go for this one from Aztec Camera with "Good Morning, Britain." But we should say "Good Morning, Market Harborough and surrounding areas."
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Aztec camera. Good morning, Britain. Oh, good morning, Market Harbour. HFM listeners, basically, wherever you are. It's almost 7:15. And good morning to Sue Hay as well, who's up and about early this morning, and Daniel. Jay, I mentioned Jay. Yes, he's always here on the Saturday Breakfast Show, listening before he goes to help set up for the park run on Saturday mornings. Today he's going to be setting up for the park run and then going on to volunteer at the July Fair on the Square from 10 o'clock today. Yes, one of Juliet and John's events, yes. HFM will be there as well, by the way. The trailer's locked and loaded, ready to go. I'm wearing an HFM t-shirt, ready to go down afterwards. So, yeah, we're all ready. Anyway, it's Jay's birthday, so happy birthday, Jay. Have a lovely day, I'm sure you will. We've got to play him a happy birthday song, haven't we? So, Happy Birthday by Altered Images coming up next. And after that for you, Jay, one I haven't played for you for ages, but I know you love it. And I know it's a bit early on a Saturday morning, but I'm going to play Thunderstruck by AC/DC. Happy birthday, Jay. If you see him, say happy birthday.

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0: Oh, the mighty AC/DC with Thunderstruck. That was for Jay. It's his birthday today, so if you see him at the park run or at the fair on the square, say happy birthday to him. I'll see you later, Jay. I'll be down there after the show. Good morning to Jen Shales. Everybody's up and about, well, at least awake this morning. It may not be up and about. Who knows? Who knows? And I've already mentioned Daniel, who'd like to say, to hear Penny Lane by the Beatles. So, yes, I'm going to play Penny Lane for you, Daniel. And after that, we'll have another quick look at the trains this morning. Time's now 7:27.
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2: And another quick look at the trains this morning. The next train leaving Market Harborough is the 7:31 to Nottingham, running 6 minutes late, expected at 7:37. There's another train to Nottingham at 7 minutes past eight. And just a pre-warning, the 8:32 to Nottingham has been cancelled. If you're going south, the 7:57 to London St Pancras has been cancelled. So the next train to London is the 8:26 and then 8:57 after that. Nothing new to report on the roads.
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2: Well, it's going to be a busy morning, as I told you. There's the July Fair on the Square starting at 10. And Mr. Jones has just entered the building to pick up the trailer to take down to the Square. So I'd better be careful what I do, hadn't I? Just for a change. Now, Mark and Helen from Desborough, still on tour. I've got a message to say we're here at the pier with Pat on the speakers, Helen on the coffee and the cat's comfy. Could they have a bit of Comfortably Numb, please? So, yes, first ones to ask for it. Here come Pink Floyd with Comfortably Numb. After a word from Matilda, time's now 7:32.
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0: Pink Floyd with Comfortably Numb. That was for Mark and Helen. Still on tour, still on tour. Oh, yeah. Pink Floyd and AC/DC before 8 o'clock on a Saturday. Who'd have thought? Daniel, before Comfortably Numb, I played Penny Lane for Daniel, who's the biggest Lightning Seeds fan. And I've got another message from him saying there was a Lightning Seeds connection to the song, as Ian Broody was born on Penny Lane in 1958. Well, there you go. I will sort out some Lightning Seeds shortly, Daniel. Thanks for that. Oh, well, next we've got a word from our fearless leader, who is here ready to pick up the trailer. So I thought I'd better play it. I'd better not dump it, had I? And then for Juliet, because it's her event today on the square in Market Harborough, In These Shoes by Kirsty MacColl. After that, Madness with House of Fun.
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us with House of Fun. Morning to Amanda and Keith, John Atkins and Harbour Market getting ready to open at 8 o'clock. Morning to you all. Now, the time is almost 10 to 8. Daniel, Lightning Seeds, Sense. I bet you thought that was the one I was going to go for. I was swaying between that and Sugar-Coated Iceberg. I've gone for Sense, because of course it does all make sense. Possibly. HFM. HFM.

The lightning seeds it with sense for Daniel. Thanks, Daniel. He likes all of them, but he says he loves that one too. Taking us to the news, LMC and U2 with Take Me to the Clouds Above. And then from Roger Whittaker, New World in the Morning. See you after the news.

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3: From the Sky News Centre at 8. Andy Burnham says he's still deciding who'll join his new cabinet, which he'll announce on Monday after becoming Prime Minister. The new Labour leaders also promised to devolve more power away from Westminster. Kuwait's military says it's actively intercepting Iranian missile and drone strikes. Tehran's army announced it was targeting US military sites in the country in retaliation for a seventh consecutive night of American attacks. Matthew Gold, a former UK deputy ambassador to Iran, says the ambiguity of the deal to end the war is partly to blame for the escalation.
4: The Iranians thought that they were allowed to impose maritime protocols and tolls on shipping going through. The Americans didn't think that, so when the Iranians pressed on, tension grew.
3: Holidaymakers have been warned to expect delays and disruption over the busiest summer weekend due to the EU's new entry-exit system. It's expected around 10,000 cars travelling to France will use the Dover port today. Two men who were switched at birth 38 years ago are suing the hospital where they were born. Kyle Byland discovered the mistake after taking a DNA test he was given for Christmas. Research led him to Jeremy Morrison. Kyle, who was born in North Dakota, says the hospital robbed him of the life he was supposed to lead.
5: There have certainly been different times throughout my life when I felt like a black sheep in my family, or that like maybe I was looking for some place that I belonged. Only to find out years later that there really was a difference, that there is a reason why I didn't 100% fit in all the time.
3: England have the chance to finish in third place at the World Cup tonight when they take on France in the bronze medal game. The Three Lions lost to Argentina 2-1 on Wednesday. And a signed David Hockney print found inside a donated charity shop book has sold for more than £41,000 at auction. It was discovered nearly 50 years after being tucked away. That's the latest. I'm Imani Rana.
6: Thanks, Imani.
7: Your local update, I'm Grant Lush. First, a Market Harbour teenager has embarked on a once-in-a-lifetime sailing adventure after earning a place in the International Tall Ships Races. 16-year-old Otto McKenzie, who studies at the Robert Smythe Academy and is a member of the local Sea Cadets, is spending the next 2 weeks sailing across Northern Europe aboard the Sea Cadets' flagship training vessel as part of a crew of 26. Before leaving, he told HFM about what he was expecting from the experience.
8: I think I'm probably going to be one of, if not the youngest member of the crew. But yeah, I mean, it's an amazing opportunity.
7: Residents are being urged to make sure that ground floor doors and windows are locked overnight after an attempted burglary in Market Harbour. A homeowner disturbed a man wearing a balaclava as he tried to enter through a bedroom window at a house on the Crescent shortly before 2:15 a.m. on Thursday. The suspect ran off after being confronted, and police are reminding people to check their home security. And finally, Market Harbour Town Centre will be buzzing today with live entertainment, food, drinks and craft stalls as a fundraising event takes place on the square. The Family Friendly Day is supporting Macmillan Cancer Support, with plenty of activities planned throughout. Organiser Juliet Mayer says there's something for everyone.
9: I think we've got about 14 stalls. Clothes, jewellery, we've got donuts, dog treats. We've got Andy's Man Club, the mental health support thing for men down there. So it's a good variety.
7: That's the latest. You'll find more local news stories on the HFM website.
6: Thanks, Grant. Yes, smelling fragrant this morning as ever, Lushy. He'll be back at 9 o'clock. Let's look at the weather.
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6: Well, our weather today, a mixture of sunny spells and clouds. It's still a bit cloudy at the moment, 14 degrees and rising. The cloud will break up later on, lots more sunny spells. A bit cooler than yesterday, but still warm, with a top temperature of 22 degrees.
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6: Oh, I love it when it does that, decides to play everything all at once. It couldn't possibly have been me, could it? Let's look at the trains. The next train leaving Market Harborough is the 7 minutes past eight to Nottingham. Running a minute late, that's all. The 8.32 to Nottingham was cancelled, so the northbound train after that will be at 4 minutes past nine. If you're going south, there's a train bound for London St Pancras at 8.26 and another one at 8.57, both showing on time on the departure boards. And local roads, a road closure, Hoathorpe Road, Seddingworth, for Leicestershire Highways ongoing till Wednesday, and two-way signals on the A4304 Harbour Road, Lubbernham. That's for Leicestershire Highways as well, and again ongoing till Wednesday.
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0: Back. It's the Saturday Breakfast Show on HFM, and it's Pat with you until 10 today. That, of course, was Thunder Road by Bruce Springsteen. I'm hoping you know what that means. Harborough Market has been open for 10 minutes now. Oh, waiting to see you where you can get all your goodies for the weekend. Yes, both food and all sorts of treats, including those on offer in the general hall as well. So, yeah, hello to everybody at Harborough Market. And, we'll be here talking to you throughout the day and playing music, of course. You don't want to hear us talking all day, do you? 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If there's something you'd like to hear, I need to remind you of the contact details. You can call me on 01858 464 666. 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And or you can contact me via Facebook, either by Messenger or by commenting on the Saturday Morning Breakfast Show post on my Facebook page. One of those pictures of me sitting in front of an entirely fictional breakfast, but healthy this time. Healthy one. Oh dear. Well, we're all HFM trailer has now left the car park, so HFM will be on the square today at the July Fair on the Square, one of Juliet's events, from 10 o'clock this morning till 3:30 this afternoon. So we look forward to seeing you there. Chris has taken it down. Big Will Norton will be there, and I'll be there after the show. Harborough Market, yes, I did pop in to say hello to my friends Harborough Market yesterday on my way back from an appointment in town, and of course to go and see Jojo's Bakes in the General Hall. Yeah, I felt a cake was in order, definitely, or three, or several in actual fact. Anyway, I saw Andy at John Ross Butcher's in there. He said, can you play Boogie Wonderland by Earth, Wind and Fire? So watch the Butcher's Boogie in the food hall this morning. Here we go.
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0: Earth, Wind and Fire with Boogie Wonderland for Andy at John Ross Butchers in Harborough Market. I hope the butchers were all dancing. I can see them in a line strutting their stuff. Of course, I forgot to tell you that I'm aiming to do one of my word games around 8:30-ish. It will be 8:30-ish, the way my timing's working. So, yes, if you'd like to play along, that would be great. And good morning to Liz, John and Maisie, saying hello on my Facebook post. The next track is for Adam, who always listens to my Tuesday evening show. The topic on Tuesday was to hit the nail on the head, and Adam has asked for You'll Never Walk Alone by Gerry and the Pacemakers, of course, because it was written by Rodgers and Hammerstein for the musical Carousel, and of course we can use it to support England tonight, facing France tonight in the, well, that game for the World Cup. Won't go on about that again. Right, so yeah, the next one's for Adam. You'll Never Walk Alone, Rodgers and Gerry and the Pacemakers. And after that, from Mark Owen, 4 minute warning. I need to find one of those word games to do around 8:30-ish. Time's now 19 and a half minutes past 8.
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Mark Owen of Take That with 4 minute warning. Quite appropriate as it happens, because after the next tune and a quick look at the trains, I've got a set of three words for you. So I hope you'll play along with that. The sun is shining. The sun is shining. Amazing. It's 8:29 now. Temperature's rising. Sun is shining, all's right with the world. Here comes Queen with We Will Rock You. Then we'll have a look at the trains. Then a little quiz.

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2: And another look at the trains this morning. The next train leaving Market Harborough is the 8:57 to London St Pancras, running 7 minutes late, expected at four minutes past nine now. And there's another train to London at 9:26. If you're going north, the next train is the 4 minutes past nine to Nottingham, and there's another train heading to Nottingham at 9:32. Both of those are showing on time on the departure boards. Nothing new to report on the roads.
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2: Right, three words then, three words for you, this time beginning with A-N-N, Alpha November November, A-N-N. Number one, a word for something that happens once a year. A word for something that happens once a year. Number two, to bother someone. When you bother someone, what do you do? And number three, an addition to a building. An addition to a building. Could be for a grandparent or something like that. Three words that begin with A-N-N, Alpha November November. Number one, to describe something that happens once a year. Number two, to bother someone. To bother someone, what you do to them. And number three, an addition to a building. Let me know your three words, please, while we listen to you two with Angel of Harlem.
0: Pat Stones on your favourite local.

That was you two with Angel of Harlem from my list of songs I haven't played for ages. 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As it's the third Saturday in the month, there's that Armed Forces and Veterans Breakfast Club at the Roebuck off Rockingham Road this morning. Starts at 9:30. Breakfast and banter for serving and former members of the Armed Forces. So, go along and have a good old chin wag at the Roebuck if you fancy that. Of course, we've already mentioned it. It's the July Fair on the Square today. Yes, there'll be stalls, there'll be live music from the HFM soundstage. We'll be there. It's all starts at 10 o'clock. Craft stalls, trade stalls, food and drink, children's entertainment, and there will be collecting for Macmillan Cancer Support as well. So, Chris Jones and Big Will Norton will be there at 10. I'll be there as soon as I can get there. Yes, after the show this morning. And, who's singing? That's what I was going to tell you. Ray Beck, Anne-Marie Marlowe, John Mayer and Lady Baird performing today. Live music on the square. And then tonight, Magic Voices have a concert at the Jubilee Hall in Bowden Lane, the hall belonging to the Congregational Church at the top of the High Street. It's going to be an evening of popular medleys and music from shows past and present. Starts at 7:30, free entry, but they are looking

or donations to their chosen charity. So 7:30 at the Jubilee Hall in Bowden Lane, Magic Voices concert. 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My three words then, they begin with ANN, Alpha November, November. Number one, how do you describe something that happens once a year? Number two, when you bother someone, what do you do? And number three, an addition to a building. Well done to Sandra, Robin, Richie C, Sue A and Susan M so far. Let me know your answers. For Adam, not Adam C, Adam S this time, Patience by Take That. And after that, from Darts, the boy from New York City.

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0: That was Darts with the Boy from New York City. Not heard that one for ages. That was from my list as well. Oh, it's been a busy few minutes with the answers to the three words. Here we go. I'm not going to give you the answers till after the news, but last time I'm going to read them. Three words that begin with A-N-N, Alpha November, November, number one. Describe something that happens once a year. Number two, to bother someone. And number three, an addition to a building. Well done to Sandra, Rob and Richie C, Sue Hay, Susan M, Mick Hewitt, Susan R, busy pet sitting, Jen, Mark and Helen on tour, yes, with a sentence, which I'll tell you after the news, and Liz, John and Maisie as well. So, A-N-N, it is number one, once a year, number two, to bother someone, number three, addition to a building. Let me know if you know what those are and you want your name adding to that list. Here comes ABBA with The Name of the Game. It's just gone 10 to 9.
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3: From the Sky News Centre at 9, Nigel Farage says there should be an immediate general election following the appointment of a new Labour leader. Andy Burnham is spending the weekend deciding who will serve in his cabinet. The Reform UK leader says voters should decide who governs the country.
4: The only good and decent and right thing to do, given where we are, with a new Prime Minister coming in, that none of you have had the opportunity to vote for or against, is there must be an immediate general election so the country can decide the future.
3: The US military's carried out new strikes on Iran overnight, making it a full week of attacks since the breakdown of a ceasefire. Kuwait, Bahrain and Jordan have been responding to Iranian retaliation. Holidaymakers are being warned of long waits at ferry ports because of delays caused by the EU's new fingerprint system. Queues of nearly an hour built up at Dover last night, and those arriving this morning are waiting around 30 minutes to be processed. Travel journalist Simon Calder says that's not too bad.
5: I was there at the start of the May half term, which was the first time that British motorists had to contend with the entry-exit system being employed at the port of Dover, and there were queues building up of 3 to 4 hours.
3: Pharmacies are preparing for next week's launch of a meningitis B vaccine programme for year 13s and people starting university. A first dose will be offered from Monday, with a second needed at least 4 weeks later for full protection. To sport, where England take on France tonight in the World Cup match no one wanted to be involved in, the playoff for bronze. Their disappointment's probably not being helped by Donald Trump pointing out flaws in their tactics during a news conference. And Bryson DeChambeau's confirmed he will play in today's Open Golf third round. The American was furious after being given a two-shot penalty for trampling some long grass to make a swing easier at Royal Birkdale. That's the latest. I'm Imani Rana.
6: Thanks, Imani.
7: Now your local update, I'm Grant Lush. First, police are reminding residents to keep ground floor windows and doors secure overnight after a burglar was disturbed at a home in Market Harborough. The man who was wearing a balaclava fled after being confronted by the homeowner while trying to climb through a bedroom window at a property in the Crescent just before 2:15 a.m. on Thursday. Next, expect live music, food, drink and craft stalls in Market Harborough Town Centre today. The event on the square is raising money for Macmillan Cancer Support and promises entertainment for the whole family. Organiser Juliet Mayer says there's lots going on.
8: I think we've got about 14 stalls. Clothes, jewellery, we've got donuts, dog treats. We've got Andy's Man Club, the mental health support thing for men down there. So it's a good variety.
7: And finally, a sea cadet from Market Harborough has set sail on a trip of a lifetime after being selected for the International Tall Ships Races. 16-year-old Robert Smythe Academy student Otto McKenzie is spending the next fortnight aboard the Sea Cadet's flagship training vessel, sailing across Northern Europe as part of a 26-strong crew. Before setting off, he spoke to HFM about the challenge ahead.
9: I think I'm probably going to be one of, if not the youngest member of the crew. And Belgium to Norway is quite a long way from Market Harborough. But yeah, I mean, it's an amazing opportunity.
7: That's the latest. There's more local news on HFM's website.
6: 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Grant Lush will be back after the 10 o'clock news from Sky.
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1: With Sue and She, Market Harborough's only sushi restaurant.
6: Well, it's 16 degrees now and rising. It's going to be a mixture of cloud and sunny spells today, but remaining dry. Later on, cloud will break up, leaving sunny spells for the evening. Cooler than yesterday, but still warm with a top temperature of 22 degrees.
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6: Another look at the trains today then. The next train leaving Market Harborough is the 8:57 to London St Pancras. Now expected at 14 minutes past nine. So running 17 minutes late currently. There is another train scheduled to go to London St Pancras at 9:26. And if you're going north, the next train northbound is the 4 minutes past nine to Nottingham. And there's another one at 9:32. Road closure, Hawthorpe Road, Seddingworth, closed for Leicestershire Highways, ongoing till Wednesday. And on the A4304 Harbour Road, Lubbenham, there are two-way signals for Leicestershire Highways, also ongoing till Wednesday.
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0: Back. It's the last hour of the Saturday Breakfast Show on HFM, and it's Pat with you just until 10 now. That was Fine Young Cannibals even, with Good Thing, heralding the arrival of Graham Beebe, who will be on the radio after the 10 o'clock news. I'm mixing up the music, so if there's something you'd like to hear between now and 10, Here we go with the contact details. 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Any of those ways will do. In the last hour, we had one of those three words word games. Here we go with the answers. They all began with ANN, Alpha November November, number one, once a year, something that happens once a year, annually, something to do with annual. That was the answer. Number two, to bother someone. That was annoying, anything to do with annoy. And number three, an addition to a building, annex. So annual, annoy and annex. Let me read you Mark and Helen's sentence. Mark and Helen on tour currently. The annual inspection of Clutterbucket songs just to annoy Mr. Smith. Well, I don't know why Mr. Smith, I think he means Mr. Jones, sitting in the annex of the Ferriton Polecat Tremblers Disco. Very good, Mark, very good. And we've run it again. The annual inspection of Clutterbucket songs just to annoy Mr. Smith, sitting in the annex of the Ferriton Polecat's Tremblers Disco. Well done, getting three out of three. Sandra Robb and Richie C, Sue Hay, Susan M, Mick Hewitt, Susan R, busy pet sitting for the foreseeable future, apparently. Jen, Mark and Helen on tour with their sentence, and Liz, John and Maisie. Well done, all of you. Thank you for playing along. And I'll do another one in this hour, but a little bit earlier. I'll warn you when it's coming up. Well, she said a little bit earlier, fingers crossed, knowing my timing. Here come the Eurythmics with Missionary Man.
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0: Oh, the wonderful voice of Annie Lennox and Dave Stewart, the Eurythmics with Missionary Man. Well, after a minor panic while I've been scrabbling about for my other set of three words, I've found them. So I will do them after the next two songs. And the next two songs are kind of inspired by a TV advert because the first one is used in a current TV advert. Don't ask me what it's for, I can't remember, but it brought the song back to the level of consciousness, and I thought I've got to play it on the radio. So first of all, I'm going to play Remember Me by Blue Boy, and after that another song entitled Remember Me, one I have played much more recently, completely different song though, by Diana Ross, and then we'll do another set of words.
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0: second song called Remember Me. The first one was by Blue Boy. Yes, inspired by a TV advert. Are you ready then for another set of three words? Let's go for it. Now I've found them. Three words beginning with T-A-L. Tango Alpha Lima. T-A-L. Number one, a natural ability to be good at something. When you have a natural ability to be good at something. Number two, clay material that absorbs moisture, used in powder form. A clay mineral, I can't read my own writing, beg your pardon. A clay mineral that absorbs moisture, used in powder form. And number three, account or running total. Account or running total. So three words that begin with T-A-L, Tango Alpha Lima. Number one, a natural ability to be good at something. Number two, a clay mineral that absorbs moisture, used in powder form. And number three, account or running total. Hey, morning, Janet. 3 out of 3. Oh, dear. That was quick, wasn't it? Yes, let me have your answers, please. After the next song and a quick look at the trains this morning, I'm playing a song to remind you about the July Fair on the Square starting at 10 o'clock. On the Square in Market Harborough, the HFM soundstage is there. Perfect by Fairground Attraction.
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2: Last look at the trains for today then. The next train leaving Market Harborough is the 9:57 to London St Pancras. There's another train to London at 10:26, showing on time on the departure boards. And if you're going north, the 9:32 to Nottingham has just left the station. There's another one at 3 minutes past 10, running 3 minutes late currently. Just a heads up that the 10:32 to Nottingham has been cancelled. So after that one, the next train will be at 4 minutes past 11. Nothing new to report on the roads.
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2: Well, I'm just catching up on the messages about the three words, so I'm just going to remind you of them. Three words that begin with T-A-L, Tango Alpha Lima. Number one, natural ability to be good at something. Number two, clay mineral that absorbs moisture, used in powder form. And number three, a count or running total. I'll catch up with who's got three out of three while the next song's playing. But I've just been talking to John from the Woodlands on the phone, working hard at the Woodlands this morning. Unfortunately, I had to go quickly because I could see the seconds, ticking down on the clock here. But John would love to hear Stereophonics with The Bartender and the Thief. So that's coming up after a word from Matilda.
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Stereophonics, The Bartender and the Thief. That was for John at the Woodlands. Have a great day, John. Sorry I couldn't chat for so long this morning. Tell you the lineup for the rest of the day on HFM. After the 10 o'clock news, Graham Beebe will be here with his lyric challenge, etc. At midday, it's Adam Simmons. At 2 o'clock, it's Phil Jesson sitting in for Simon Parry today. At 5 o'clock, Dave Edwards sitting in for Dec Moran. At 7 o'clock this evening, it's Sam Britton with his Groove Lounge until 10. And then at 10 o'clock, Darren Hart sitting in for James Garner's Eclectic Constitutional tonight till midnight. Darren, no doubt, bringing along a selection of records or vinyl for you to enjoy. So Darren Hart between 10 and midnight. Then we'll play you some music through till 8 o'clock in the morning when Paul Wright kicks off Super Sunday on HFM with his 60s show. And then at 11, guess who'll be along with his Sunday bit in the middle? Yeah, our fearless leader, Chris Jones. Yeah, and I will be here answering the phones. Three words then, beginning with T-A-L. I'm going to tell you the answers after the next two songs. So T-A-L, Tango Alpha Lima, number one. A natural ability to be good at something. Number two, a clay mineral that absorbs moisture, used in powder form. And number three, a count or running total. Well done to Janet, to Mick Hewitt, Jen, I think it must be Jen Shales, Jen, formerly of Hello Me Duck, and to Mark and Helen on tour, who've sent another sentence. So tell you the answers and the sentence after the next two songs, which is a song with a great intro from John Newman, Cheating. And after that, for you, Janet, from Baby D, Let Me Be Your Fantasy.

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0: With Let Me Be Your Fantasy. That was for Janet, who does love that one. I've got a heart emoji. Let's sort out these three words then. They all begin with T-A-L. Number one, natural ability to be good at something, talent or talented. Number two, clay mineral that absorbs moisture, used in powder form, talc or talcum. And number three, a count or a running total. Yeah, that was tally. Well done, too. Oh, I've got to tell you Mark's sentence, haven't I? Mark and Helen are on tour, and he sent in, this is one of his best sentences. I've sent this to Chris by email. Right, it was talent, talcum and tally was the answers. The talent of Mr. Jones, the main man, made him so warm he needed a bucket of talcum powder to dry him whilst he tallied up who was in the Hall of Fame. Excellent, Mark, excellent. Oh, well done to Janet, Mick Hewitt, Jen, I think it's Jen Shales, Jen formerly of Hello Me Duck as well, Mark and Helen on tour, and Sandra, Rob and Richie C. So thank you all very much for playing along. Thanks to Mark for the sentences along the way as well. I forgot to tell you when I'll be back on the radio. I know I'll be here tomorrow answering the phones. Back on the radio, sitting in for Dave Smith for 7 days from Monday, so 10 to 1 every day. I know. Here comes Boy George with The King of Everything.
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0: Ah, brilliant. Boy George with the King of Everything. And Malk loved that Baby D track, Let Me Be Your Fantasy, as well as Janet. I knew he would, actually. Well, I've decided to leave you with one of my theme tunes, Nazareth and Broken Down Angel. I'm heading down to the square, so if you're going to the fair on the square, come and say hello. Otherwise, I'll be back tomorrow with Chris Jones. Graham with you after the news.
1: 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And proud of it. 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
3: From the Sky News Centre at 10, Andy Burnham will become Prime Minister on Monday and set out his vision to the country. In a speech outside 10 Downing Street, he's expected to unveil plans to give people breathing space on the cost of living. Devolving power from Whitehall to regions across the UK is also high on the agenda. But former Conservative Chancellor Kwasi Kwarteng says Labour supporters should manage their expectations.
4: Hope is a great thing. Who can argue against hope? I think the expectations of Labour are sky high at the moment. And my view is that he's bound to disappoint them in pretty short order.
3: Kuwait's military says it's actively intercepting airstrikes from Iran. Tehran's forces have been retaliating over a seventh consecutive night of American attacks on the country. A man's admitted killing a 13-year-old child and seriously injuring two other boys while drink and drug driving in Bedfordshire in April. 24-year-old Jamie Fountain will be sentenced in September. Queues at the Port of Dover seem to be relatively manageable despite fears of delays and disruption this weekend due to the EU's entry-exit system. 30-minute waits are currently being reported. To sport now, where Thomas Tuchel's insisted he has no regrets about his World Cup semi-final tactics, despite Donald Trump adding his own criticism. The US president told a news conference England took the lead, then put Harry Kane in defence.
5: We got to be a little offensive, right? But no, I'm not going to call it. Look, what do I know about coaching? But that was a little unusual. But Harry is a great guy, actually.
3: The England boss says the 2-1 defeat to Argentina is now a scar we carry. His players take on France in their bronze medal match late this evening. And Rory McIlroy is hoping a fast start to round three can get him into contention to win the Open. The Masters champion shot 2 over on the opening day, but hit back yesterday to climb to 1 under and guarantee his place over the weekend. That's the latest. I'm Imani Rana.
6: Your local update, I'm Grant Lush. First, a Market Harborough teenager has embarked on a once-in-a-lifetime sailing adventure after earning a place in the International Tall Ships Races. 16-year-old Otto McKenzie, who studies at the Robert Smythe Academy and is a member of the local Sea Cadets, is spending the next 2 weeks sailing across Northern Europe aboard the Sea Cadets flagship training vessel as part of a crew of 26. Before leaving, he told HFM about what he was expecting from the experience.
7: I think I'm probably going to be one of, if not the youngest member of the crew. But yeah, I mean, it's an amazing opportunity.
6: Residents are being urged to make sure that ground floor doors and windows are locked overnight after an attempted burglary in Market Harborough. A homeowner disturbed a man wearing a balaclava as he tried to enter through a bedroom window at a house on the Crescent shortly before 2:15 a.m. on Thursday. The suspect ran off after being confronted, and police are reminding people to check their home security. And finally, Market Harborough Town Centre will be buzzing today with live entertainment, food, drinks and craft stalls as a fundraising event takes place on the square. The Family Friendly Day is supporting Macmillan Cancer Support, with plenty of activities planned throughout. Organiser Juliet Mayer says there's something for everyone.
8: I think we've got about 14 stalls. Clothes, jewellery, we've got donuts, dog treats. We've got Andy's Man Club, the mental health support thing for men down there. So it's a good variety.
6: That's the latest. You'll find more local news stories on the HFM website.
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9: OK, let's take a look through the round window at the weather for today. We're dry and bright with sunny intervals developing. There'll be light northerly winds with your temperatures close to average, with your maximum temperature in Wilbarton around about 21 degrees Celsius. And tonight, we'll clear spells and patchy cloud with a chance of a few light showers, becoming cooler for many places compared to recent nights, with your minimum temperature down to 10 degrees in Lebanon. And tomorrow, yes, Super Sunday. Yeah, tomorrow it is again. Dry and patchy cloud, especially throughout the morning, but also some sunny spells which become prolonged later. Your maximum temperature in Dingley around about 21 degrees Celsius. There we go, you're up to date, your HFM weather.
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8 minutes after 10. Well, it's going well so far, isn't it? Good morning to you. 102.3 HFM saying very good morning to Mark in Arbor, South Leicestershire and North Northamptonshire. It's Graham Bieber with you till around about 12 o'clock today when Adam Simmons will be here. But first of all, thank you, thank you, thank you. And a fourth one, if that's okay. And thank you to Pat Stones as well. Another great show, Pat. And Pat's, of course, on the radio with Chris tomorrow. And all next week, standing in for Dave Smith. That's Monday to Friday from 10 till 1 o'clock in the daytime. So we're looking forward to that as well. So hoping you're well today. Hope you have a lovely weekend so far. Plenty of it. It's only Saturday morning. Loads of things to do as well. And I'll let you about some of the events that's going on around the region as well. And, of course, well, I've got my show here. I've got a celebrity birthdays for you. I've got to round up some local events, find out what's going on in the region. We've got the Lyric Challenge. We'll do the first one in around about 10 minutes' time. And if you want to get in touch, yeah, you know you can do that. You can phone, you can text and email, get hold of us on that app, and I'll play a tune here on 102.3 HFM. Thank you for coming this morning.

Good to hear that again. From 1984, Howard Jones and Like to Get You Know You Well. And from 1999, Madonna. What a start to the show, and Nothing Really Matters. Right, in a few minutes' time, it's going to be round one of the lyric challenges, where we get somebody off the street to read some lyrics to a world-famous tune. And this is a world-famous tune. To give you some clues, this we're looking for a British folk singer who actually, good for him, he's still with us, which has got to be good news for him and us. So he's still alive. This actual record that we're going to play was recorded back in 1969, but it didn't chart into the UK until 1974, and it got to number two in the charts. And it was a massive hit as well around the world, and it's often released by different people since those days. So have a little listen. Can you remember what it is? Can you think what it is? And so we'll do that in around about 5 minutes' time.

0: 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The Beach Boys there and Surfing Skegness.
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0: Right, you know about this because we've been telling you on the news this morning. Grant's been telling you all morning. It's the summer fair time. Yes, it's here in Market Harborough Square. It's on between now and 4 o'clock this afternoon. It's going to be great. So just get yourself down there. That's all I need to tell you. Oh, and I've got other things to tell you as well. There's going to be some live music. There's food and drink. I just love food and drink. I really do. I'm not necessarily in that order, though. We've got some craft stalls as well and entertainment for all the family. And to top it, it doesn't get much. What a time to be alive. You'll find the HFM team, including Pat, are all going to be down there as well. So there we are. You can pop over and say hello to them, make a nuisance yourself, and really get annoyed them. Okay, so they'll be here till 4 o'clock this afternoon down there, down the square. So there we are. The summer fair there. It's the day the 18th. It's on between now and 4 p.m. Live music, food and drink, craft stalls, and entertainment with the whole family. HFM's also in attendance as well, and the event is raising money for Millen Cancer Support. And if you want to find out more information, if you do need more, just go to our website. All the details in the events page.
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0: Right, happy birthday time. Born back in 1948, Cesar Zudwick. He's the Dutch rock drummer with this band, Golden Earring. Born in The Hague in the Netherlands back in 1948. Cesar is 78 today. You remember this one, don't you, from 1973? Golden Earring. Radar love.

0: That'll do nicely. Born back in 1948, Caesar Zudwick. He's the Dutch drummer with that band, Golden Earring. Of course, Radar Love, born in The Hague in the Netherlands. Caesar Zudwick is 78. Oh, any excuse to play that record, Golden Earring, Radar Love. What a great track that is. Anyway, that's your birthdays. Oh, yes, morning, Jen. Thank you for your very kind comments. And I've got your record lined up for you in just a few minutes' time. But right, let's do the lyric challenge. It's come up to 22 minutes after 10. It's Graham Bieber with you till... God, do this every now and then, mention my name because I forget. Right through till 12 o'clock, then I've got to mention his name at 12 o'clock because I always forget... Anyway, that guy's on at 12 o'clock anyway, between 12 and 2 o'clock. Right, so what have we got? We got this lyric challenge. Yeah, it's a British folk singer you're looking for. For good news for him and for us, he's still alive. So there we are then. It got to number two in the UK charts in 1974, but it was actually released in 1969. It's a folk song. Right, OK, that's going to help you, isn't it? So can you work it out from these lyrics? This is your lyric challenge.
1: Have you seen the old man in the closed-down market, kicking off the paper with his worn-out shoes? In his eyes you see no pride, hands held loosely by his side, yesterday's paper telling yesterday's news.
0: And one more time, if you'd be so kind, thank you very much.
1: Have you seen the old man in the closed-down market, kicking off the paper with his worn-out shoes? In his eyes you see no pride, hands held loosely by his side, yesterday's paper telling yesterday's news.
0: So there's your lyric challenge. Any ideas?
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0: Mark Ball and Vintage. We play that for Jackie Foster. Jackie, thanks for getting my competition right and also requesting that. And Jen before that for Santana and Smooth. So thank you to you both and have a lovely day, ladies. Right, who's getting my competition right so far? What have we got? We got Mick and Richie getting it right. Well done to you. Enjoy going down to the market, Market Square, and find out what's going on down there. John down there, the Woodlands, working hard today. A little bit cooler for you, John, which is great news. Jackie Foster getting it right. Jen getting it right, as I mentioned. Sue and Don getting it right. Tony and Lisa getting it right. Rob in Desborough getting it right. And finally, we've got David over there in Rothwell. So have a listen out. These are the lyrics. You're looking for a folk singer from 1974. This got released. It got to number 2 in the UK charts. For a British folk singer, it's a classic. We play it a lot on the radio, but can you work it out from these lyrics?
1: Have you seen the old man in the closed-down market, kicking up the paper with his worn-out shoes? In his eyes you see no pride, hands held loosely by his side, yesterday's paper telling yesterday's news.
0: And one more time, please, the people with hard of hearing, if you would. Thank you very much. What?
1: Have you seen the old man in the closed-down market, kicking up the paper with his worn-out shoes? In his eyes you see no pride, hands held loosely by his side, yesterday's paper telling yesterday's news.
0: So there's your lyric challenge. Any ideas?
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0: Such a powerful record, taken from the film Merry Christmas, Mr. Lawrence. That's David Sylvian and the late, great Rusho Sakamoto and Forbidden Colours. That may be the best thing you hear on the radio all today. Well, certainly on my show anyway. The other rubbish I play. And before that, Enya. What a classic that is. And Caribbean Blue. We got 16 minutes before we get to the news. What I got for you? I've got some Bill Withers coming along for you in a few minutes' time. We've got some Dave Rubret. That's a classic, that is. We got that Lyric Challenge record, and we're coming back with the Seekers, and I'll Never Find Another You. It's 2 minutes away here on 102.3 HFM. Good morning to you.
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0: There you go, back to 1965. That, of course, is The Seekers and I'll Never Find Another You. And if you like that sort of music, of course, well, of course, everybody loves the music from the 60s. My mate Paul Rudd will be here. Yeah, he will. He'll be here from, is it 8 o'clock tomorrow morning? Yes, it is. It's 8 o'clock tomorrow morning for 3 hours until 11 o'clock. And he plays all that 50s, 60s and the 70s stuff. And he does a pretty good show. A not bad sort of little chat between the two. He comes out with some one or two interesting things as well. So that's Paul Rudd here on HFM. Do try and join him, won't you? Right, I'm also going to mention to Kate Perkins. Yeah, Kate, yeah, I've got your record lined up. That's in the next hour. I'm running out a little bit out of time on that one, Kate. And also John down there, the Woodlands, I've got you lined up for you as well. And everybody at Welland Valley Feeds, I've got your record lined up. It's all going to happen in the next hour. I'm just running out. So much to do, so little time, isn't it, really, honestly? Right, OK, let's give the answer to that competition, which, of course, is the Lyric Challenge, and let you know all the people that got it right.
1: Have you seen the old man in the closed-down market, kicking off the paper with his worn-out shoes? In his eyes you see no pride, hands held loosely by his side, yesterday's paper telling yesterday's news.
0: Yep, okie dokie. Of course, that was The Streets of London, and of course, that was Ralph McTell. And the people that got it right, well, there was a lot of you. Thank you for that. And they were indeed. Here we go. Mick and Richard, well done to you. Spot on, thank you. I also got John working on The Woodlands. Well done to you. You got it right and said, of course, it was The Streets of London by Ralph McTell. Also got Jackie Foster. Well done to you, Jackie. Spot on there. Jen, yeah, you got it right as well. Well done to you, Jen. You're right as well on that one. Sharon and Alan, well done to you both. Or even Alan and Sharon, well done to you both. You got two likes there, didn't you? Basically, Yvette Shires as well. Well done to Yvette, always getting it right. Sue and Don, of course, always on a Saturday morning getting it right. Tony and Lisa, well done to you both. Thank you for that. Over there in Desmond, we've got Rob. And finally, in Rothwell, we've got David as well. Yeah, of course, it was this one. And what a great record it is by Ralph McTell, The Streets of London. And thanks to everybody going to touch today. And we'll do another one, shall we say, in around about half an hour's time.

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1: That's the lyric challenge time. Really got in touch today. 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
1: Right, the lineup for the rest of the day, as you well know by now. Adam Simmons here at 12 o'clock. Phil Jessen this afternoon with all your sport between 2 and 5. Dave Edwards at 5 o'clock this evening, tea time. It's Sam Britton at 7 o'clock, and then it's Darren Harp, 10 till midnight. And I bet he plays this.

wish somebody unplugged that drummer. Nice. Dave Brubeck and Golden Brown. Right, coming up at 11 o'clock, of course, is the National International News from Sky and a local roundup from our very own Grant Lush. It's so exciting, isn't it? My name's Green Booby. To get you there at 11 o'clock, we've got a classic from Bill Withers. You'll remember this one. And Ain't No Sunshine. But there is. It's 102.3 HFM on a Saturday morning. Morning to you. Ain't no sunshine.

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3: From the Sky News Centre at 11, it's shaping up to be a busy weekend for Andy Burnham as he prepares to become Prime Minister on Monday. The new Labour leader says he's still finalising his top team. He's promised the biggest ever rebalancing of power away from Whitehall, with regional authorities and mayors to be handed more responsibilities. Lib Dem MP Muneera Wilson's given that a cautious welcome.
4: We have stood firm on many of these principles about giving power away to local communities. That is core to who we are as Liberals. Let's see whether he actually means what he says and does what he is saying.
3: Meanwhile, investors involved in a rescue bid for Thames Water are plotting a legal challenge if Andy Burnham tries to nationalise the firm. The troubled supplier could run out of money within weeks, and the incoming PM wants to see more public control of utilities. The US has launched strikes against Iran for the seventh night in a row. Tehran retaliated by hitting a desalination plant in Kuwait. It's believed dozens of people have been killed in Iran over the past week. General Mohsen Rezai, a senior Iranian advisor, has warned of a full-scale offensive if the airstrikes continue.
5: What does that mean? It means that Iran will no longer limit itself to mere retaliation, and no political border will be safe from Iran's offensive powers.
3: The latest investigation into maternity care is launched this morning. Senior midwife Donna Ockenden says her review of failings in Leeds will be firmly focused on families who have waited far too long for answers. England take on France tonight in the World Cup match no one wanted to be involved in, the playoff for bronze. Their disappointment's probably not being helped by Donald Trump pointing out flaws in their tactics during a news conference. And Bryson DeChambeau's confirmed he'll play on at the Open this weekend. He'd threatened to withdraw from Royal Burke after being given a two-shot penalty for a rules infringement. That's the latest. I'm Imani Rana.
6: Now your local update. I'm Grant Lush. First, police are reminding residents to keep ground floor windows and doors secure overnight after a burglar was disturbed at a home in Market Harborough. The man who was wearing a balaclava fled after being confronted by the homeowner while trying to climb through a bedroom window at a property in the Crescent just before 2:15 a.m. on Thursday. Next, expect live music, food, drink and craft stalls in Market Harborough Town Centre today. The event on the square is raising money for Macmillan Cancer Support and promises entertainment for the whole family. Organiser Juliet Mayer says there's lots going on.
7: I think we've got about 14 stalls. Clothes, jewellery, we've got donuts, dog treats. We've got Andy's Man Club, the mental health support thing for men down there. So it's a good variety.
6: And finally, a sea cadet from Market Harborough has set sail on a trip of a lifetime after being selected for the International Tall Ships Races. 16-year-old Robert Smythe Academy student Otto McKenzie is spending the next fortnight aboard the Sea Cadets flagship training vessel, sailing across Northern Europe as part of a 26-strong crew. Before setting off, he spoke to HFM about the challenge ahead.
8: I think I'm probably going to be one of, if not the youngest member of the crew, and Belgium to Norway's quite a long way from Market Harborough. But yeah, I mean, it's an amazing opportunity.
6: That's the latest. There's more local news on HFM's website.
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9: Okay, okay, let's have a look through the rain window. The weather, well, dry and bright with sunny intervals, as well as some light northerly winds. Your temperature's close to average, well, your maximum temperature in Wolbarton around about 21 degrees Celsius. And tonight, well, clear spells and patchy cloud with a chance of a few light showers, becoming cooler for most places compared to recent nights. Your minimum temperature in Lublin around about 10 degrees Celsius. And tomorrow, yeah, it's Super Sunday time. Dry with patchy cloud, especially throughout the morning. Also, some sunny spells which will become prolonged a little bit later on. Your maximum temps in Dingley at 21 degrees Celsius. There we go, you're up to date, your HFM weather.
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8 minutes after 11. Yes, it's only us here. Yes, you've not returned to the wrong station. You're all right. Don't worry. I know you'll get a bit nervous about that. Yes, it's us at HFM. Yeah. Don't worry. We just need to open our eyes. I'm going to say a very good morning to Mark at Arbor, South Leicestershire and in North Northamptonshire and everybody that likes to listen to this radio station around the world. And I say like, they actually love this radio station. They really, really do. And thank you for that. And I love this radio station. I love my wife, but I love this radio station nearly as much, honestly. To see the light. And I hope you love us as well. You obviously do because you keep listening and everybody contributes nicely to us and we keep going all these years, don't we? Which is even better. So anyway, what have I got for you? Oh, no idea. It's 8 minutes after 11. Yes, Adam's going to be here at 12 o'clock. So what have I got? I've got... Ah, yes, look at this. I've got a list here. I have... There we are. Listing over. I'm going to fall over if I'm not there. There, I'm listing back again. So what have I got for you? I've got celebrity birthday. Yes, that's coming up as well. I've got somebody very important's birthday today. I've got roundup of some local events going on. Yeah, loads of things as well. Oh, yes, I've got that lyric challenge around two. We'll do that in about 10 minutes' time. And also, we got your requests and dedications. Got a few of them coming up, and I'll go through those in a few minutes' time. Okie dokie. Here's David Cassidy now and The Last Kiss on HFM.

It's one of the best records he ever did, wasn't it? That's David Cassidy and The Last Kiss. Before that, Jimmy James and The Vagabonds, they were called. And Now Is The Time from 1976. Right, this lyric challenge coming up in a few minutes' time, round two. Well, basically, I think you're going to know this record. I think it's going to be so easy. I don't even know why I'm doing it, to be honest with you. But to give you some clues, I'm going to take you back, and remarkably, this record actually back to September 1965. It certainly doesn't feel that far back because we play it loads of times, for an American duo, male duo, who, for good news for them and good news for us, they're both still with us. So I'm not going to give you any more clues. So they're American, they're a duo. The record was released back in September 65. It got to number one. It's released a number of times since as well. So we'll do that, say, in a few minutes' time. But also, I've got to say a very good morning to everybody down there at the Welland Valley Feeds. Hello to you. And Nugget's been in touch. I've got a record lined up for you in the next 20 minutes. Kate Perkins, you give me two choices. I'm going for the better one, Kate. I'll do that for you in a few minutes' time. And also, John rang me in the last hour, wanted this one from the Woodlands.

0: John, hoping your day's going well. At least a bit cooler for you working on those gardens, so have a lovely weekend, won't you? Right, let's have a quick look on the events folder, find out what's going on.
1: 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HFM.
0: Yeah, a couple of things for you here. So there's a little thing for you coming up in the week. Hear the remarkable story of Ken, who discovered the Hallerton treasure in a fun and interactive and sensory session for early years children and youngsters with special educational needs. Now, this takes place at the Harbour Museum at the Symington's Building this coming Thursday, the 23rd of July. It's on from 11:30 in the morning through till 2:30 in the afternoon. So there we are. Take your children down there. It sounds absolutely fantastic to hear about that. They love things about treasure, don't they? The Hallerton treasure. Ken will be down there to tell you the story. And to top it all, the entrance is free to reserve a place, contact the museum and library. So there we are then. There's something for your diary for Thursday morning. That's between 11:30 and 2 p.m. Take the children down there. And also at the weekend, next weekend, this time next week, Market Harbour Fire Station. They're holding a fun-filled open day on the 25th. It's from 10... I'll go here, won't I? From 10 in the morning till 3 o'clock in the afternoon. Meet the firefighters, include Molly the search and rescue dog, with and also help raise money there for the firefighters charity. There's also face painting, food and drink stalls, and even a teddy bear zip line. So there we are. And all the details are on our website. If you want to have a look, you'll find the information there on the events tab.
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0: Right, born back in 1958 on this day, Nigel Twist. Now, he's the drummer with the band The Alarm. Born in Manchester this day, 68 is Nigel Twist, and here is The Alarm.

0: Oh, good to hear that again, The Alarm. How about that? Nigel Twist, it's the drummer's birthday from that band. Nigel Twist, he is born back in 1958 in Manchester, and he is 68 today. And good to play that. 68 Guns, been absolute ages I've heard that one. Right, OK, we've still got some dedications and requests coming up. We've got all the team down there, Welland Valley Feeds. Nugget's been on the phone there, so we're going to do that for you in a few minutes' time. And Kate Perkins, you gave me a choice of two records, so I've picked the one that I prefer. We'll do that after the break for all of you as well, so bear with me on that one. So it's a lyric challenge now, round two. I'm taking you back now to September 1965. It got to number one, but it's been released a number of times since then. It's amazing that goes that far back. It was over 60 years ago, this particular record. It was a massive hit, and it was a big album hit as well. So can you work it out? It's a duo, American folk duo, who's still with us, but these are the lyrics.
1: Well, hello, darkness, my old friend. I've come to talk with you again, because a vision softly creeping left its seeds while I was sleeping.
0: Yeah, well, you know what it is, don't you? One more time, please, if you would, thank you.
1: Well, hello, darkness, my old friend. I've come to talk with you again, because a vision softly creeping left its seeds while I was sleeping.
0: Any ideas? Of course you have.
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0: Wow, what a good band they were. The Charlottes and Too Good To Be Forgotten. I remember seeing them in Luton at the Palais, I think it was, in the 70s. Great band, Too Good To Be Forgotten. We'll play that special for Kate. Kate, thank you for getting in touch with us today. And thank you for giving me a choice of two. That is certainly the best out of the two you gave me. And before that, for Nugget and all the team down there at the Welland Valley Feeds, we've got that one for you, but Bahama and Move It Like This. It's come up to 11:32. How are you getting on my competition? Well, I'll tell you what, quite a few people are getting this right, but I don't think it's so difficult today, because, you know, sometimes I do like to sort of lull you into a false sense of security and make you think, well, all's right in the world, but not necessarily when it comes to my competition. So who have we got right so far? We've got Mick and Richard getting it right. We've got Nugget getting it right as well. We've got Jen getting it right. Well done to you, Jen. Yvette Shire's getting it right. Sue and Don always getting it right. Tony and Lisa getting it right. Robin Desber getting it right. Jill and Paul getting it right. And over there in Rothwell, we've got David. So have a listen. Someone taking you back amazingly a long, long way. Was it to the 60s? 1965, wasn't it? September to number one for a American folk duo.
1: Well, hello, darkness, my old friend. I've come to talk with you again, because a vision softly creeping left its seeds while I was sleeping.
0: And one more time, people, for the back of the room, please, standing there. Here we go.
1: Well, hello, darkness, my old friend. I've come to talk with you again, because a vision softly creeping left its seeds while I was sleeping.
0: So you got about 15 minutes on that. Here's your What's On Guide now.
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0: I've been spoiling you again this morning, honestly. 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
0: What a cracking couple of tracks they are. 1989, Electronic, and Getting Away With It before New Music, 1979, and Living By Numbers. Right, what have we got for you? 19 minutes to go before Adam's here. So I've still got some great music and people like Wings coming up. Class-

0: From them. Tornadoes and Telstar coming up. We've got that lyric challenge record for you, and we're going back to 1968 with Irma Franklin and Take a Little Piece of My Heart. 102.3 HFM, good morning to you.
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11: All right, let's roll. Hey. Let's be careful out there.
1: With Graham Beebe.
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0: down the end of your legs there, look, right on the floor there. Look, those two things at the end of your legs, what are they called nowadays? Oh, yeah, they're called feet, aren't they? They're tapping away there, aren't they, to that hobbit? Oh, look, tapping, aren't they? Tappy, tap, tap. What a good record that is. Irma Franklin, and Take a Little Piece of My Heart from 1968. Okay, dokie, let's get the answer to the competition. Or let me also say to you, of course, when we play the 60s stuff, I like to mention my mate Paul Wright. Well, he buys me a pint every now and then for just giving him a little plug on the radio here. He's on between 8 and 11 o'clock Sunday morning, of course, with all his 60s, 50s and his 70s and a bit of chat between. So that's Paul Wright here on HFM from 8 o'clock tomorrow morning. Don't forget, of course. I've reminded you, so it's not my fault if you forget.
1: Well, hello, darkness, my old friend. I've come to talk with you again. Because a vision softly creeping left its seeds while I was sleeping.
0: Yes, of course, it was Simon and Garfunkel and the Sound of Silence. But you knew that anyway. But the people that told me they knew was Mick and Richard. Well done to you both. Spot on. Nugget, well done to you, Nugget. Thank you for getting in touch with us again today. Sandra and Rob C. Sandra and Rob C, well done to you both. Thank you for that. Jen, yeah, always getting it right. Well done to you. We've got also got Sharon and Alan getting it right. Well done to you. We've got Yvette Shires getting it right. Well done to you as well. We've got Sue and Don getting it right. Well done to you both. Tony and Lisa getting it right. Thank you for getting in touch with us today. And also in Des, we've got Rob as well. And over there in Rothwell, we've got David. Yeah, of course, it was this one by Simon & Garfunkel.

0: love being local. I'm on the boyfriend.
1: HFM. Right, the lineup for the rest of the day, as you well know by now, what we should do. Adam Simmons is going to be here between, what is it? Oh, yes, he's here at 12 o'clock. Between 12 and 2 o'clock this afternoon. Got a great show lined up, well, that's what assures me, but we'll be the judge of that come 12 o'clock. Phil Jessam, the way you sport this afternoon. Yeah, loads of things going on this afternoon with the football. It's Phil Jessam between 2 and 5. Dave Edwards at tea time between 5 and 7. Sam Britton here at 7 o'clock for your Saturday evening listening. Then it's Darren Hart with all his vinyl stuff between 10 and midnight.

Great record. Tornadoes and Telstar. That's about me. Thank you for your company, Mark It Up. I've enjoyed yours. I hope you've enjoyed mine. If you have, well, I'll definitely be here next Saturday between 10 and 12. Standby, of course, come up straight after 12 o'clock today. It's going to be Adam Simmons. So, Mark and Arbor, have a wonderful, wonderful evening and a fantastic weekend and a brilliant week next week. First week of the school's been off. Oh, that's going to be fun, isn't it? Take us nicely to the 12 o'clock news. Here's the full version, the classic version of Wings. And with a little look, you're on 102.3 HFM.

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3: From the Sky News Centre at midday, Andy Burnham's deciding who'll make up his top team as he prepares to become Prime Minister on Monday. Home Secretary Shabana Mahmood, who was a rank outsider just days ago, is now favourite for the key job of Chancellor. Former midwife Donna Ockenden's launched her next investigation into maternity services. Last month, she found systemic failures in childbirth services at Nottingham and will now look at the treatment of mothers and babies in Leeds. She's previously explained why her review is important.
4: First of all, for many families, they will have waited a long time to get answers they can trust. Secondly, though, there is now a mechanism where improvements in maternity and neonatal safety can happen as our work is progressing.
3: A woman's been arrested on suspicion of murder after a 75-year-old man was found dead in Greater Manchester. Police say they were called to a property in Bolton yesterday, where the victim was pronounced dead at the scene. Investors involved in a rescue bid for Thames Water are planning a legal challenge if Andy Burnham tries to nationalise the firm. The troubled supplier could run out of money within weeks. The incoming PM said he wants to see more public control of utilities. Andrew Fisher's a former Labour adviser and thinks nationalising the company would be in the British public's best interests.
5: Thames Water has been a failing company for years. It's had massive debts which have been racked up under previous owners who failed to invest, gave more in dividends to their shareholders than they made in profits, have been an absolute disaster for our rivers and have jacked up prices for bill payers.
3: The Port of Dover says traffic's flowing well despite concerns new EU border systems could cause summer chaos. 10,000 cars are expected to board ferries there today. And Thomas Tuchel says he has no regrets about England's tactics despite Donald Trump joining criticism of his World Cup semi-final changes. The US president's claimed Harry Kane was put on defence in the second half against Argentina. That's the latest. I'm Imani Rana.
6: With your local update, I'm Grant Lush. First, a Market Harborough teenager has embarked on a once-in-a-lifetime sailing adventure after earning a place in the International Tall Ships Races. 16-year-old Otto McKenzie, who studies at the Robert Smythe Academy and is a member of the local Sea Cadets, is spending the next 2 weeks sailing across Northern Europe aboard the Sea Cadets' flagship training vessel as part of a crew of 26. Before leaving, he told HFM about what he was expecting from the experience.
7: I think I'm probably going to be one of, if not the youngest member of the crew. But yeah, I mean, it's an amazing opportunity.
6: Residents are being urged to make sure that ground floor doors and windows are locked overnight after an attempted burglary in Market Harborough. A homeowner disturbed a man wearing a balaclava as he tried to enter through a bedroom window at a house on the Crescent shortly before 2:15 a.m. on Thursday. The suspect ran off after being confronted, and police are reminding people to check their home security. And finally, Market Harborough Town Centre will be buzzing today with live entertainment, food, drinks and craft stalls as a fundraising event takes place on the square. The Family Friendly Day is supporting Macmillan Cancer Support, with plenty of activities planned throughout. Organiser Juliet Mayer says there's something for everyone.
8: I think we've got about 14 stalls, clothes, jewellery, we've got donuts, dog treats, we've got Andy's Man Club, the mental health support thing for men down there. So it's a good variety.
6: That's the latest. You'll find more local news stories on the HFM website.
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9: Fast approaching 4 minutes past 12, Saturday, July the 18th, 2026. Let's take a first look at what the weather for the afternoon show here on 102.3 HFM. So this afternoon, cloud will build in from the north, but it'll remain largely dry with just a chance of local drizzle. Later on, sunny spells will gradually develop and it'll be slightly cooler, but still warm. Moving through to tonight, it will continue to be dry and there'll be mainly clear skies and just a few areas of cloud drifting in from the north. north at times. And then your outlook for Sunday here in Market Harbour. Tomorrow then looks to be a dry and fine day with plenty of sunshine throughout and just the odd light patch of lingering cloud. And that's your weather outlook for the weekend here on 102.3 HFM.
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0: fabulous stuff for Saturday, July the 18th, 2026. 13 minutes past 12, just gone. That's Third Eye Blind from 1997. Semi-Charmed Life. A bit like mine, really. And the first track we started today with, the Smoking Mojo Filters, and Come Together on 102.3 HFM. Can I just say, before we continue, thank you very much to Graham Beebe for the last 2 hours between 10 and midday. Another excellent show, sir, and he returns again next week at the same time. In the meantime, though, it's my good self keeping the chair warm until 2 o'clock this afternoon with the HFM's Saturday afternoon show here. Yeah, for South Leicestershire, North Northamptonshire, live round the world. On the internet, of course, at harbourfm.co.uk. And of course, if you have one of those smart speakers, don't forget to yell at it. Say, hey, smart speaker, play Harbour FM, and it will do that for you too. So the usual features then on today's show, which are, in no particular order, two rounds of the famous Quiz with No Name. Details of that to follow. Also, in about 15 minutes' time, the first of two mellow moments when we like to go a little bit slow and slushy. And if that wasn't enough, in around about half an hour's time, the first of two 70s segues showcasing two songs back-to-back from the decade I was born right in the middle of. Yes, in 1976, just in case you're wondering. Yes, so two 70s segues at quarter to one and quarter to two as well. And of course, your requests and dedications on the usual number, which is 01858 464 666. You can email us to studio@harbourfm.co.uk or text us from your mobile to our mobile. That's 6446. Start your message HFM and a space before your main message, and take part in the show today. And I look forward to playing your requests today as well between now and two, including one coming up in just a moment for our very own Richie Collins, Richie C, who wants a bit of Jason Donovan. So that's coming up in just a moment. In the meantime, to the first round of the Quiz with No Name. So basically, I'm looking for two words. So I'm going to give you two clues to two words. And all you've got to do is tell me from those clues what those words are. So the first round is this. Clue number one, which relates to the first word. Definitely not slow. Definitely not slow. And clue number two for the second word for this round of the Quiz with No Name, a narrow path or road. A narrow path or road. So those clues again. The first word, the clue is this. Definitely not slow. Definitely not slow. And clue number two, a narrow path or road. And if you have any idea what those clues could possibly relate to in terms of those words we're looking for in the first round of the Quiz with No Name, this is what you got to do.
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0: fabulous tune all the way from the 1990s for Richie Collins there. That's Jason Donovan, Another Night on 102.3 HFM. And I have to say, I've been inundated with replies to the first round of the quiz with no name. So well done to all of you, and I think you deserve one of these. So yes, thank you. And that has to go to Mick Hewitt getting the right answer on the phone, and also the first one in. And we'll play your Four Pennies song in the between now and 1 o'clock, say. And also Jen, formerly of Elomiduck, and Janet in Stalybridge. And I just actually received another email just as we're talking, and that is to Sue and Don, and they've also got the right answer too. So if you think you know what the two words are that we're looking for the first round of the quiz with no name, then don't forget to get in contact with us. And the clues are as follows. So clue number one, for the first word only, definitely not slow. Definitely not slow. And clue number two, a narrow path or road. And the usual contact details apply. So that's 01858 464 666. Email us to studio@harbourfm.co.uk or text us from your mobile to our mobile. 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Now, a summer fair is coming to Market Harbour this Saturday. That's July the 18th, and it's going on from 10 a.m. until 4 p.m. and you can expect live music, food and drink, craft stalls and entertainment for the whole family. And also HFM will also be there too. The event is raising money for Macmillan Cancer Support, and you can visit HFM's website for more details. And we've got more music coming up for you right after these.
1: 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So from 8 o'clock, I look forward to playing some of the sounds you had in your record collection from the years of the 1960. 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

0: especially for Mick Hewitt today. That's fabulous stuff. The Four Pennies, 1964, and Juliet. And if you like that sort of thing, don't forget to join my friend and your friend too every Sunday here, Sunday morning, 8 o'clock until 11, with the 6D Sunday Show here on 102.3 HFM. And now we've had one, let's have another one then, shall we? From 1961, this is Bobby V on HFM.
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0: our very own Phil Jessen is on coffee duty this afternoon. So, Phil, yeah, mine's milk. Coffee, milk and one sugar, please. So when you're ready, of course, because he's busy preparing his show later on this afternoon. In the meantime, though, if you'd like to get a request or dedication onto the show, don't forget there are three ways you can do so. By telephone on 01 858 464 666. 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And another entry into the first round of the quiz with no name is to Drew. So well done, Drew. You got the right answer as well. So that's Mick Hewitt to Jen, formerly of Hello Miduck, also Janet in Stalybridge, and also latterly as well now, Drew, all getting the right answer. And don't worry, I shall reveal the answer just before the news at 1 o'clock. In the meantime, though, let's have the first mellow moment for today. This is Colour Me Bad from 1991 on HFM.
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0: on, let's see, Thursday, July the 23rd. That's this coming Thursday. You can hear the remarkable story of Ken, who discovered the Hallerton treasure in a fun, interactive and sensory session for early years children and youngsters with SEND. The event takes place at Harborough Museum in the Symington Building on Thursday, July the 23rd from 11:30 a.m. until 2 p.m. Attendance is free, and to reserve a place, contact the museum and library. So that's Ken, who discovered the Hallerton treasure, is doing a fun and interactive sensory session for early years children and youngsters with SEND. And that takes place at the Harborough Museum in the Symington Building in Market Harborough. That's this Thursday, July the 23rd from 11:30 a.m. until 2 p.m. And if you miss any of the details of any of the events I'm reading out right now, I'll let you know how you can get in contact and find out the details for any of the events I'm reading out right now, and also how to send your non-for-profit event to us so we can promote it for you totally free of charge live on air, which can't be too bad. Anyway, continuing with the events in the events diary for this hour, Dementia Cafe returns with a special event on Tuesday, July the 21st from 2 p.m. until 4 p.m. at the Jubilee Hall. That's at the Congregational Church in Market Harborough. There'll also be a drumming workshop before everyone enjoys a cream tea. That sounds fabulous. The free event is open to people living with dementia, along with their families and carers, offering the chance to socialise, share experiences and receive support, if I can get my teeth in. So that's the Dementia Cafe, which returns with a special event on Tuesday, July the 21st from 2 p.m. until 4 p.m. at the Jubilee Hall. That's at the Congregational Church here in Market Harborough. Okay then, so finally for now, Market Harborough's Jubilee Food Bank is appealing for the community's continued support. The charity is receiving an increase in referrals to help people in need and relies on donations to ensure it can cope with the rise in demand. You can drop off items at a number of locations, including Sainsbury's and Waitrose, both Co-op supermarkets, B&M, also the Village on St Mary's Road and the Spa on Coventry Road too. And for an up-to-date list of the current most wanted items, just head over to the Food Bank's website, which is jubileefoodbankmh.uk, where you'll also find information about the charity's service. And for information on finding out details of any of the events I've read out today in the first round of the HFM events diary for my show for Saturday, July the 18th, 2026, it's really very easy. Go to our website, which is www.harbourfm.co.uk/events, and if there's an event that's non-for-profit that you'd like us to promote for you totally free of charge, then there are two ways to do so: by telephone Monday to Friday 9 to 5 office hours on our usual contact number, which is 01 858 464 666. Alternatively, if you have details of your event that you can send to us, then do so via email, and that's events@harbourfm.co.uk, and we'll have another look at the HFM events diary in the next hour.
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3: 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So, we do every other one?
2: 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We're the Every Other Week show.
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3: With me, Colin J, 1 week.
2: And me, Phil Jessen, the other week.
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5: And now we say hello to John and Rachel listening via their smart speaker. 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

0: fabulous, especially for John and Rachel listening via their smart speaker today at harbourfm.co.uk. That's Carole King and I Feel the Earth Move on 102.3 HFM. 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
3: The 70s segue with Adam Simmons.

That was the first 70s segue for today then. So the first track we played you today, CCS and Brother from 1972. And then that one, Paul Simon and Slip Sliding Away here on 102.3 HFM, Saturday, July the 18th, 2026. Almost 5 minutes to 1 o'clock. And how did you do on the first round of the quiz with no names? That's two clues to two words, and let's see how you did. So the first clue, definitely not slow. And the second clue, a narrow path or road. So definitely not slow and a narrow path or road. And the answer for this round was fast lane. So well done to Mick Hewitt. Also to, yes, Jen, formerly of Alomi Duck, Janet in Stalybridge, and also latterly Drew too. So let's give you one of these. So well done to all of you. And don't worry, we'll have another one for you to peruse over in the next hour. But let's go up to the news now and also your local news update with Grant Lush. Let's do it with this. It's Simply Red from the 90s and Your Mirror on 102.3. 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
4: From the Sky News Centre at 1, Andy Burnham's using this weekend to finalise his cabinet before he becomes Prime Minister on Monday. Home Secretary Shabana Mahmood is the favourite for the role of Chancellor, while Energy Secretary Ed Miliband's also been tipped for the job. The latest independent review of failures in maternity services has begun. Former midwife Donna Ockenden's launched her investigation into care provided at Leeds teaching hospitals. Daniel Ram's daughter Aliona died 27 minutes after she was born at Leeds General Infirmary following failings in her care.
5: This is the only way that we'll ever get to parent our little girl, and that's to make sure that actually what happens to her isn't in vain and that her life means something. And for us, that's making sure change happens.
4: A man's admitted killing one child and seriously injuring two others in a crash in Bedfordshire whilst being over the limit for drink and drugs. Jamie Fountain hit the three boys in Flitwick in April. A group of investors involved in a rescue bid for Thames Water are plotting a legal challenge if Andy Burnham tries to nationalise the company. Britain's biggest water firm could run out of money within weeks. Thomas Tuchel insists he wants to continue as England manager despite the criticism following their World Cup semi-final defeat to Argentina. He's come under scrutiny for his tactics after his team conceded two late goals. Even US President Donald Trump has criticised his approach, but Tuchel says that he stands by his decision.
6: I take, of course, the responsibility for these decisions, but the decisions are made under stress, the decisions are made in-game. This is in-game life coaching. I would regret if I didn't help, I would regret if we didn't react, but I have no regrets over the decision itself.
4: England face France in the third place playoff tonight. And a signed David Hockney print found inside a donated charity shop book has sold for more than £41,000 at auction. It was discovered nearly 50 years after being tucked away. That's the latest. I'm Imani Rana.
7: Now your local update, I'm Grant Lush. First, police are reminding residents to keep ground floor windows and doors secure overnight after a burglar was disturbed at a home in Market Harborough. The man who was wearing a balaclava fled after being confronted by the homeowner while trying to climb through a bedroom window at a property in the Crescent just before 2:15 a.m. on Thursday. Next, expect live music, food, drink and craft stalls in Market Harborough Town Centre today. The event on the square is raising money for Macmillan Cancer Support and promises entertainment for the whole family. Organiser Juliet Mayer says there's lots going on.
8: I think we've got about 14 stalls. Clothes, jewellery, we've got donuts, dog treats. We've got Andy's Man Club, the mental health support thing for men down there. So it's a good variety.
7: And finally, a sea cadet from Market Harborough has set sail on a trip of a lifetime after being selected for the International Tall Ships Races. 16-year-old Robert Smythe Academy student Otto McKenzie is spending the next fortnight aboard the Sea Cadet's flagship training vessel, sailing across Northern Europe as part of a 26-strong crew. Before setting off, he spoke to HFM about the challenge ahead.
9: I think I'm probably going to be one of, if not the youngest member of the crew, and Belgium to Norway is quite a long way from Market Harborough. But yeah, I mean, it's an amazing opportunity.
7: That's the latest. There's more local news on HFM's website.
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0: With Vault and Vine. Authentic Italian cuisine in a beautifully restored bank.
10: And just like that, welcome to the second hour of today's show for Saturday, July the 18th, 2026. 3 minutes past one, almost, very nearly, 4 minutes past one, actually. As soon as I finish speaking now, there you go, 4 minutes past one. And let's take a second look at the weather for this afternoon for the area. So this afternoon, cloud will build in from the north, but it'll remain largely dry with just a chance of local drizzle. Later on, sunny spells will gradually develop, slightly cooler, but still warm. Tonight will continue dry and there'll be mainly clear skies and just a few areas of cloud drifting in from the north at times. And your outlook for sunny Sunday here on in Market Harborough. Tomorrow then looks to be dry and fine with plenty of sunshine around throughout and just the odd patch of lingering cloud. And that's your weather outlook for the weekend here on 102.3 HFM.
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0: Phil, you said about Third Eye Blind that I played in the first hour.
1: Yeah, love that.
0: That kind of did something to it. It's amazing what you find on this computer in here.
1: That's a great track.
0: You know, it's like when you wipe away all the cobwebs and things like that, and all the...
1: It's all lurking in there, isn't it?
0: It is, yeah.
1: Waiting to get out.
0: Waiting to get out and be played on the air, which is fantastic. But that's Mumford & Sons, which I've just said is my sister's favourite group.
1: A woman with good taste, clearly.
0: She is, yes. Well, she married my brother-in-law, so...
1: Well, what are you going to say about then?
0: Anyway, the reason I brought you in is because you're doing a show this afternoon.
1: I am. I'm standing in for Simon, of course.
0: Yes.
1: At 2 o'clock.
0: So yep.
1: Keeping an eye on the sports desk.
0: So you're following me?
1: I'm following you.
0: Yes.
1: Yep, absolutely.
0: So I wouldn't recommend it normally, but...
1: Yeah.
0: Yeah, so what have you got in your show between 2 and 5?
1: Well, I've got my usual quizzes.
0: Bear with me, I'm going to press the button. That's better.
1: Yeah, I've got my usual quizzes, but I'm also doing a bit of a nod to the Rolling Stones because they are back at number one in the album charts.
0: Fabulous.
1: And Adam, long before your time, Adam, I actually went to the free concert in Hyde Park.
0: Oh, wow.
1: 1969. I was still at school.
0: Wow, that was 7 years before I was born.
1: There you go. So I think I told my mum and dad that I was sort of going out to play with my mates. They just got on a train and went down to London
0: Then you sort of gate crushed the concert.
1: Exactly. It was a free concert.
0: Well, the thing is, you could get away with it back then.
1: Exactly. And the other thing I'm doing today is my 21st century jukebox, where I put four tracks into the jukebox for each year. So it's 2015 today. What were you doing in 2015? Can you remember?
0: 2015. Ooh,
1: I was living in Tilton on the Hill, about 10 miles north of Harborough, as you probably know.
0: Yes, I do remember you telling me.
1: Yeah.
0: I think, what was I doing in 2015? I can't remember.
1: No. Memory gone?
0: Yeah, too long ago. Yeah.
1: Perhaps you went on a memory course in 2015.
0: Yes, but I've probably forgotten it.
1: You probably forgotten it.
0: Anyway, so that's your show between 2 and 5.
1: Yeah, that's it.
0: Brilliant.
1: And keeping an eye on the sport, of course, because I know Simon does a lot of the sports.
0: He does.
1: I better go and tune into the golf and the cricket and the rugby's going on and all that stuff. So, I'll keep everybody updated on that.
0: Awesome. So that's Phil Jessen between 2 and 5 after I finish. But on my show for the second hour, it's pretty much like the first hour, actually.
1: Yeah.
0: Unusual, that, isn't it? So we've got a second round of the quiz with no name,
1: right?
0: And I'm going to reveal details of that in a moment.
1: Okay.
0: Also, we have a second mellow moment in exactly 15 minutes' time because the clock's just... Well, my time is impeccable this show. So, at about 15 minutes' time, 1:30, we'll have a second mellow moment where we like to go a little bit slow and slushy.
1: No, it's a nice feature.
0: And then in half an hour's time, another 70s segue playing two songs back-to-back for the year I was born right slap bang in the middle of.
1: And what was that year?
0: 1976.
1: Wow.
0: Yes. All those years ago. So I've got my big 5-0 coming up.
1: Yeah.
0: Not too long away.
1: I remember the summer of 76. It was a roaster.
0: Oh, yes.
1: Really hot.
0: When they had standpipes?
1: Yeah, I had a Vauxhall Viva car. I could not sit in it because it had plastic seats.
0: Oh,
1: it would burn my back.
0: So they weren't vinyl seats, they were plastic seats.
1: Horrible things. I had to put a rug across the seat in order to actually sit in the car. It was that hot.
0: My brother had a Vauxhall Chevette.
1: Oh, right.
0: Estate.
1: Right.
0: Yes.
1: Yes. Maybe we won't develop that conversation.
0: No. Kept breaking down, so he had to shove it.
1: Other cars are available.
0: Other cars are available, of course. In the meantime, though, let's take another song. And, actually, we got to do the second round of the quiz with no names. Let's do that now. So, clue number one for the first words. We're looking for two words, and there's going to be two clues. So, the first clue for the first word, second round of the quiz. When walking, it's beneath you.
1: Okay.
0: Okay. And clue number two for the second word, for the second round, a number with absolutely no value whatsoever.
1: Oh, right. And do these two words have to relate to each other or not?
0: They could go together in a sentence. That's the whole point. So they kind of make sense. If you put them together, then they make sense. So first clue again, when walking, it's beneath you.
1: Mm-hmm.
0: And clue number two, a number with absolutely no value whatsoever.
1: Right.
0: So now all they're going to need, Phil, is the contact details.
1: Yes, where are they? There they are.
0: They're here.
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0: And you know what now? Mm-hmm. You know, I know it's like you were saying about 2015.
1: Yeah.
0: It's now 2026.
1: Mm-hmm.
0: But I wonder what's going to happen in the year 3000.
3: Oh. Serving South Leicestershire and North Northamptonshire.
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0: Fabulous stuff. That was, of course, Busted and Year 3000 here on 102.3 HFM. And congratulations to everybody that's taken part in the second round of the quiz with no name. That's to Drew, to Mark, and also Sue and Don too. And I have to say, actually, also we've had two more. That's to Janet in Stalybridge, also getting the right answer too. So well done, Janet. We'll give you one of those. And also we've had an email from Jim R. Feller from Philly. So I'm going to have to read that because it looks like there's a lot of text to take into consideration. So while I read that email from Jim R. Feller from Philly, let's have another song from the 2000s. It's Darius on HFM.
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0: Oh, fabulous there. That was, of course, Colourblind by Darius here on 102.3 HFM. And we've got more music coming up for you, including a record for our fella from Philly, Jim Malin, right after these.
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0: Especially for our fella from Philly, that's Survivor and Eye of the Tiger. 31 minutes past 1 o'clock, Saturday, July the 18th, 2026. That's the theme from Rocky, of course. And our fella from Philly just had to say, Adam and Phil, it broke my heart to see Mick Jagger watch England not make it to the next round. The final game is tomorrow in New York, where the smoke from Canada could make a cloudy day as it's blocking out the sun. 1976, that's the year that Rocky the movie came out, indeed. And that's why I played that for you, Jim, our fellow from Philly. And the Big 5-0, yes, I am, September the 12th. But don't tell everybody. That's cheers anyway, your fellow from Philly. That's Jim Malin. And thank you very much for getting in contact with us, Jim, which leads us now very nicely to the second mellow moment and to a lady that passed away very recently and very suddenly, actually. And I think in all respects, she'll be much missed forever and ever too. It's Bonnie Tyler on HFM.
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0: Fabulous, wasn't that, Phil? All the way from 1978.
1: Very nice.
0: Bonnie Tyler, and If I Sing You a Love Song.
1: Very nice.
0: Yes, that's a nice tribute to a very lovely lady. So, also, the people playing along to the second round of the quiz with no name, that's to Drew, to Mark, that's Bomber and Weasel, who are going off to St Ives, apparently.
1: Right.
0: Yep, so have a good day. Have a good day, chaps. Sue and Don as well.
1: Yep.
0: And also Janet in Stalybridge. You know what? All getting the right answer.
1: Nice.
0: So
1: well
0: I've got,
1: done.
0: I've got another button I'm going to press now, because they all deserve one of these, don't they?
2: They do.
0: Yes, so well done, all of you. And for those of you waiting to find out what the answer is, don't worry, I shall reveal the answer just before the final track, before I hand over to Mr. Phil Jessen, who sits in for Simon Parry today with the Saturday Sports Show between 2 and 5. So we'll look forward to that, and we'll see you a bit later, Phil.
1: Thank you very much, Alan.
0: Okay, thank you very much, and we'll see you a bit later. Right then, in the meantime, let's take a second look. Oh, banging the microphone with my tablet. That's very professional. Okay, so now we have a second look at the HFM events diary today.
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0: Now then, the Armed Forces and Veterans Breakfast Club is inviting serving personnel and former members of the Armed Forces to go along for breakfast, friendship and plenty of good-natured banter too. It's held on the third Saturday of every month from 9:30 a.m. at the Roebuck Pub in Market Harborough. The club is a relaxed and welcoming opportunity to meet fellow veterans and service personnel over breakfast and good company, and well worth supporting too. Market Harborough Fire Station is holding a fun-filled open day on Saturday, July the 25th, which I believe is next Saturday, from 10 a.m. until 3 p.m. And that's the opportunity to meet the firefighters, including Molly the search and rescue dog, while helping raise money for the firefighters charity too. They'll also be face painting, food and drink stalls, and even a teddy bear zip line. Yes. And for more information on that, visit HFM's website for more information. I'll give you details of that, and also how you can give us details of your event that's non-for-profit, so we can promote it for you totally free of charge on air. That sounds like a good idea, Phil, doesn't it?
1: It certainly does.
0: Yeah. So, next item on the list then, the much-loved Civitoft Sunday Teas are back and will be running every Sunday right through until the end of September. Each week from 2:30 p.m. until 5 p.m, you can enjoy tea or coffee alongside a delicious selection of homemade cakes, including gluten-free options as well. So everybody's welcome. There'll also be homegrown plants and flowers for sale, along with homemade jams and marmalade, and of course a warm welcome and great company too, which is always good. So why not pop along one Sunday afternoon and treat yourself? That's the Civitoft's Sunday Teas, which are back and will be running every Sunday right through until the end of September. That's from 2:30 p.m. until 5 p.m. And finally, for now, last one of the little look into the HFM events diary for the moment. Young at Heart offers an opportunity to meet new people and build new friendships. The event is a relaxed meeting space for over 60s with refreshments available throughout the day. There are crosswords, jigsaws, board games, or why not just read the paper or even chat to one another. We meet on the last Tuesday of each month at Harborough Theatre Lounge between 2:15 and 3:45 p.m. There is no charge. And for more details of this event, you can email seniors@christchurchharborough.org.uk or call Harborough 322326. Now, I have to say, if you'd like more information and details of any of the events I've read out just now, you can go to our website, which is www.harborough.fm/events. Or alternatively, if there's an event that you'd like us to publicise for you totally free of charge, it doesn't cost you anything, and we look forward to reading it out for you and promoting your event for you

0: to help you, then you can do so in one of two ways. 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Alternatively, if people have details of their event they can send via an email address, then you can send it to our email address, which is events@harbourfm.co.uk.
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5: 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Neighbour was banging on the door as well. 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

0: Fabulous stuff. Lady Gaga and Stupid Love here on 102.3 HFM. And I have to say well done to everybody who's taken part in the second round of the quiz with no name. That's to Drew, to Mark, that's Bomber and Weasel off to St. Ives. So have a good day, chaps. Sue and Don and Janet in Stalybridge. So well done to all of you. And don't worry, I shall reveal the answer just before I hand over to Phil Jessen, who sits in for Simon Parry today between 2 and 5. In the meantime, though, the second 70s segue now features music from the late great Roger Whittaker and also Dr. Feelgood too.
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3: The 70s segue with Adam Simmons.

to Feel Good and Milk and Alcohol. Before that, of course, Roger Whittaker and New World in the Morning. So following me, sitting in for Simon Parry, Phil Jessen between 2 and 5, Sam Britton between 7 and 10, and then from 10 right through until we close at midnight, it's Darren Hart. So well done to everybody, and I hope you look forward to that. And that's just some of the shows to keep you entertained between now and midnight. Right then, on to the second round of the quiz with no name, and well done to everybody. Let's give you one of these. And it was this. So the first clue for the first word we were looking for. When walking, it's beneath you. And clue number two, a number with absolutely no value whatsoever. I wonder what it could be. So to everybody that took part, including Bomber and Weasel, off to St Ives. So that's to Drew, to Mark, Bomber and Weasel off to St Ives. Also Sue and Don, and also finally now Janet in Stalybridge, all getting the right answer to the second round of the quiz with no name. So well done to you, and blimey, I'm very, very impressed. The answer, of course, you were looking for was Ground Zero. Sitting in for Simon Parry between 2 and 5 with the Saturday Sports Show, it's Phil Jessen, and we have one more to get us all the way up to 2 o'clock and the news, and your local news bulletin from Grant Lush, and it's this from B.A. Robertson and Maggie Bell.

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3: From the Sky News Centre at 2... Former midwife Donna Ockenden has launched her inquiry into maternity services at Leeds, meeting families affected. It's after her report looking at Nottingham found systemic failures where mothers and babies were let down. A group of lenders seeking to take over Thames Water are plotting a legal challenge if Andy Burnham's government tries to nationalise it. The troubled utility firm is weeks away from running out of money. Here's our political correspondent, Rob Powell.
4: Many on the left in Labour would like to see that as a kind of jumping off point, an entry point to full nationalisation. And that is why you are now seeing a group of investors linked to Thames Water gearing up for a possible legal fight.
3: Meanwhile, Andy Burnham spending the weekend preparing to move into Downing Street after being confirmed as the new Labour leader. He says he won't be rushed into announcing appointments before becoming Prime Minister, though Home Secretary Shabana Mahmood is favourite for the key job of Chancellor. Travel experts say traffic's moving relatively well at the port of Dover despite fears of summer chaos caused by the EU's new border checks. 10,000 cars are expected to board ferries there today. Sport now, and Donald Trump's joined the criticism of Thomas Tuchel's defence-minded approach to England's World Cup defeat. The US president's challenged what he calls the manager's unusual deployment of his golf buddy Harry Kane. His side slumped to a 2-1 loss against Argentina following the semi-final changes. Ex-England defender Rio Ferdinand also questioned the tactics.
5: The identity and the profile of player that he picked, I'm not saying they can't play, but they're probably their super strengths would be more in terms of physical running power and providing big moments. But the manager has his right, and that's his job, to pick the players that he wants for his team.
3: England are getting ready for tonight's bronze medal match against France. And Ferrari's Lewis Hamilton faces a battle to take part in qualifying next hour for the F1 Belgian Grand Prix. The British driver crashed out in the last few seconds of final practice. That's the latest. I'm Chris Milligan.
6: Thank you very much, Chris.
7: Your local update, I'm Grant Lush. First, an Market Harbour teenager has embarked on a once-in-a-lifetime sailing adventure after earning a place in the International Tall Ships Races. 16-year-old Otto McKenzie, who studies at the Robert Smythe Academy and is a member of the local Sea Cadets, is spending the next 2 weeks sailing across Northern Europe aboard the Sea Cadets flagship training vessel as part of a crew of 26. Before leaving, he told HFM about what he was expecting from the experience.
8: I think I'm probably going to be one of, if not the youngest member of the crew. But yeah, I mean, it's an amazing opportunity.
7: Residents are being urged to make sure that ground floor doors and windows are locked overnight after an attempted burglary in Market Harbour. A homeowner disturbed a man wearing a balaclava as he tried to enter through a bedroom window at a house on the Crescent shortly before 2:15 a.m. on Thursday. The suspect ran off after being confronted, and police are reminding people to check their home security. And finally, Market Harbour Town Centre will be buzzing today with live entertainment, food, drinks and craft stalls as a fundraising event takes place on the square. The Family Friendly Day is supporting Macmillan Cancer Support, with plenty of activities planned throughout. Organiser Juliet Mayer says there's something for everyone.
9: I think we've got about 14 stalls. Clothes, jewellery, we've got donuts, dog treats. We've got Andy's Man Club, the mental health support thing for men down there. So it's a good variety.
7: That's the latest. 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
6: Weather for the rest of today, then. Light cloud and a gentle breeze for the rest of the day. It'll be 14 degrees at midnight. Tomorrow's weather, a bit of a weather sandwich. Nice bright start to the day, then sunny intervals around lunchtime and bright sunshine again late afternoon and early evening. 19 degrees at midday and 12 degrees at midnight. And for the week ahead, plenty of warm weather to come, but no sign of any rain. That is your HFM weather.
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6: 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I'm Phil Jessler with you for the next 3 hours, sitting in for Simon. I'll keep an eye on the sport, of course. Big thanks to Adam for another great show, as always. I've got a lot going on this afternoon. I've got my normal drum beat and pop maths quizzes, of course. Some great Rolling Stones tracks, bearing in mind their album is number one in the charts. And I'll also be playing my 21st Century Jukebox, four tracks from 2015.

Yes, I think the Rolling Stones deserve a special mention today. They may have a combined age of 246, but they have been in the UK charts for 389 weeks during their career, and their album is number one. If you have any requests tonight, I'd love to hear from you. I'd rather play your songs, not mine, of course. You know where we are, studio at harbourfm.co.uk, or you can phone me on 01858 464 666.

So let's get the show on the road with one of our birthday boys today. He is 79 today. He is an astrophysicist. He's also a brilliant guitarist. He is Sir Brian May.

That's Brian May. Sir Brian to you, Phil. Show some respect. That track, I think, was 1991, something like that. Either released just before or just after Freddie Mercury's death. But that track got into the charts in 1991, and it was on his solo album of that time. La-dee-da-da-dee-da, la-dee-da-da-dee-da, la-dee-da-da-dee-da. Becky Hill.

0: goes.
1: Becky Hill, just having a look at the Rolling Stones info here. They have pulled level with the Beatles for number one albums after landing their 15th chart topper. The 14-track Foreign Tongues album follows their 2023 release, Hackney Diamonds, which was a belter. What else can I tell you about it? Yes, they have drawn level with the Beatles, but they are still behind, yes, they are one behind Robbie Williams in terms of the total. Robbie Williams has 16 number one albums here in the UK. So today on this show, I thought I would play three or four Rolling Stones tracks. So shall we go right back to the 60s with this brilliant song?

Still a great record, the Rolling Stones, Get Off My Cloud. Now then, I just need to move this snare drum from over here to there, right? So, time for my drum beat intro quiz. You know how this works. I'm going to play a drum intro. I have to kill it very, very quickly. You can either go for the name of the band, or you can go for the title of the track. You know where we are, studio@harbourfm.co.uk, or you can phone me on 01858 464 666. Here we go then. That is it. I'm after my sixth point of the year, but I'm very happy to play this again. So, what is that track? What is the name of the band? Let me know the answer if you think you know who it is or what the song is. Just coming back then to some music news. Why is that squeaking? I don't know. Let me just turn that down. Just coming back to some music news then, in terms of Sam Fender and Olivia Dean. They are already the longest running number one single by a British act. They've overtaken Bryan Adams. Everything I do it for you. That sat at the top of the charts for 16 consecutive weeks in 1991. And Sam Fender and Olivia Dean are now only 1 week away from equaling Frankie Lane's 1953 record, I believe. When I read that, I thought, I'm not sure I actually know that record. So I'll just give you 10 seconds of it so we know what Sam and Olivia are chasing.

0: What a great record that is. What a great summer record that is. It's sort of record for me. I could listen to a half-hour version of that. I think it's brilliant. Good afternoon to you. Where have you gone, Jacko? You're on my screen here somewhere. Let me just... Jacko in Desborough, you say it sounds like Santana. I can see where you're going with that, but it's not Santana, actually. But I will play it again, Jacko, just so you can have another go. Here we are. So that's as much as I can play, but just to my left, the screen is scrolling and the phone is going, so I suspect someone's going to get the right answer on that fairly quickly.
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0: Good afternoon to you, John, in the Woodlands. This is the song that you would like me to play. Thank you very much for your phone call. I'll be commenting a bit more on that in a second. Well, in fact, not a second, actually. 3 minutes and 17 seconds of The Clash. This is for you.

0: The Clash, thank you very much for requesting that, John. And when you made your phone call, you were first across the line on my little drumbeat intro quiz. And you rightly pointed out, it's I Love Music by the OJs in second position. Sue of Sue and Don fame, well done to you, Sue. Our very own Keith Williams, as confident as ever, he says it has to be I Love Music by the OJs on Philadelphia Records from 1975. Thank you for the extra information, Keith. James, you were shortly after that, so you're in fourth position, and you've asked me to play that track just after 3 o'clock when you're back home, and you're going to give your wife a nudge because it's her favourite record. Fine, I'll put that on just after 3 o'clock then, just for you and your lovely wife. Now, what are you doing tomorrow afternoon at 4 o'clock?
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0: Time then for my 21st century jukebox, and today we're looking at 2015. What were you doing in 2015? I was living in Tilton on the Hill up the road. But it was the year where Jeremy Clarkson was suspended from Top Gear following a fracas with a producer. Surely not. Andy Murray married Kim Sears. Oxford beat Cambridge in the first women's boat race to be rowed on the same course on the same day as the men. Quite right, too. The Conservative Party won the general election, securing David Cameron a second term in office. And the Dalai Lama made an appearance at Glastonbury. So all of that was going on in 2015. Meanwhile, in the charts,

0: So both of these are now in the jukebox. So, first of all, you heard from Years and Years, a track called King, and you're listening now to Mark Ronson and Bruno Mars, Uptown Funk. 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

The Beatles, of course, from the Revolver album. That's certainly my favourite Beatles album. Beatles 15 album number ones to their credit, but the Rolling Stones have caught them up. And one of the things I like about the Rolling Stones is the way that they experiment with songs and park them if they're not working. So the song I'm about to play you now was originally a reggae song recorded in March 1975, recorded by them, that is, during sessions for their album Black and Blue. It was then reworked during the January and March 1978 sessions for Some Girls album. So the song began as a reggae rock track named Never Stop, but after dozens and dozens of takes, it was abandoned. But when I say abandoned, it went into the store cupboard. It was reworked, and I often think of this as the Rolling Stones rebooted as they enter the 80s, and they did with this. Now called Start Me Up, of course.

There they go, early 80s Rolling Stones, nothing like it, is there? Don't forget that the summer fair in Market Harbour, that's still ongoing until 4 o'clock, so plenty of time to get down there to listen to some live music, food and drink on offer, craft stalls, entertainment for the whole family. Go and say hello to HFM. We are down there outside the Bewitched Cafe. That event is raising money for Macmillan Cancer Support, and I was down there early today, and there was a really good vibe, so still time to check that out. Finishes at 4 o'clock. Good afternoon to you, Kirsten and Saskia. This is for you. You will be soon dancing to this in Ibiza.

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2: HFM. So I will be keeping an eye on the sport this afternoon. Don't forget that in the footy world, France are playing England. That kicks off at 10 o'clock tonight. And tomorrow, the World Cup final, of course, Spain playing Argentina. That kicks off at 8 o'clock. And then after the news, I'll give you a little bit more information on some of the rugby that's been going on. Anyway, time then now for my little pop maths quiz. I'm going to play two tracks back to back. Each of these bands have a number contained in the name of the band. All you need to do is to identify those numbers and add them together and let me know your answer. That's all you need to do. You're not after the title of the track or anything like that, just the name of the band. That's the numbers, that is. It's the numbers in the band's name. Add them together and you let me know your answer. Here's the first one.

So, have you got the number contained in the name of that band? Just wait for the next track. Identify the number in their name. Add the two together and let me know your answer. Let's go.

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3: From the Sky News Centre at 3, former midwife Donna Ockenden's promising families' voices will be heard as she launches her investigation into maternity services in Leeds teaching hospitals. It follows her report, which found systemic failures in Nottingham. The review is expected to involve case reviews of stillbirths, infants suffering oxygen deprivation, and deaths of mothers and babies between 2011 and 2025. Amarjit Kaur Matharu's daughter was stillborn in 2024.
4: I was 32 and a half weeks pregnant and presented three times at the hospital and was dismissed as just having ligament pain. And in fact, on the third presentation, I was blue lighted in by the ambulance service and was tachycardic, which basically means my body was shutting down.
3: A group of investors involved in a rescue bid for Thames Water are plotting a legal challenge if Andy Burnham tries to nationalise Britain's biggest water company. The supplier could run out of money within weeks. A 49-year-old woman's been arrested on suspicion of murdering a pensioner in Bolton. The man, who was 75, was found dead at a house in the town yesterday morning. A murder investigation started in South Wales after firearms officers were called to an incident in Newport. Gwent police say a woman was shot dead early this morning. Thomas Tuchel says he takes responsibility for England's World Cup defeat to Argentina. Pundits, ex-players and even President Trump have criticised his defensive changes, which allowed the defending champions to score two late goals. Ahead of England taking on France in the bronze game tonight, Tuchel says he had tough decisions to make.
5: I felt that we become too passive. The momentum switches in the match. I tried to help my team. I tried to support. Took several decisions, trusting my instinct, my intuition, my experience, trusting my competitiveness in order to help the team and get the result. We didn't get the result.
3: And a signed David Hockney print found inside a donated charity shop book has sold for more than £41,000 at auction. It was discovered nearly 50 years after being tucked away. That's the latest. I'm Chris Milligan.
6: Now your local update. I'm Grant Lush. First, police are reminding residents to keep ground floor windows and doors secure overnight after a burglar was disturbed at a home in Market Harborough. The man, who was wearing a balaclava, fled after being confronted by the homeowner while trying to climb through a bedroom window at a property in the Crescent just before 2:15 a.m. on Thursday. Next, expect live music, food, drink and craft stalls in Market Harborough Town Centre today. The event on the square is raising money for Macmillan Cancer Support and promises entertainment for the whole family. Organiser Juliet Mayer says there's lots going on.
7: I think we've got about 14 stalls. Clothes, jewellery, we've got donuts, dog treats. We've got Andy's Man Club, the mental health support thing for men down there. So it's a good variety.
6: And finally, a sea cadet from Market Harborough has set sail on a trip of a lifetime after being selected for the International Tall Ships Races. 16-year-old Robert Smythe Academy student Otto McKenzie is spending the next fortnight aboard the Sea Cadets flagship training vessel, sailing across Northern Europe as part of a 26-strong crew. Before setting off, he spoke to HFM about the challenge ahead.
8: I think I'm probably going to be one of, if not the youngest member of the crew. And Belgium to Norway is quite a long way from Market Harborough. But yeah, I mean, it's an amazing opportunity.
6: That's the latest. There's more local news on HFM's website.
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9: Weather then for the rest of today. I'm just having a look outside the window. Yes, it's still light cloud and a gentle breeze from the look of it. That will take place for the rest of the day. 14 degrees at midnight. Tomorrow's weather is a bit of a weather sandwich. Nice, bright start to the day. Sunny intervals around lunchtime and bright sunshine again late afternoon and early evening. That sounds nice, doesn't it? 19 degrees at midday and 12 degrees at midnight. And for the week ahead, plenty of warm weather and sunshine to come. No sign of any rain. My garden is going to be furious. That's your HFM weather.
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That's Steely Dan, Reeling in the Years. I love that twin lead guitar thing that they've got going on there, and I'll play you a couple more records with a twin lead guitar. It's a great sound. Now, James, you wanted me to play the OJs. That's coming up shortly. So time to give your wife a nudge, because apparently it's her favourite song. In the meantime, I'm looking at an article in the paper that says Duffy, the singer, is back. And the headline is, the Welsh singer outsold Adele, then disappeared. It's a very, very strange story. And she claims that she was abducted and taken abroad as a hostage and abused, and then went into all sorts of psychological problems for a decade and more. Well, that would be great news, wouldn't it, if she is on the way back and making, again, music like this.

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Anyway, this is for you and your good lady. It is, of course, also the answer for that drumbeat intro quiz all those hours ago. Hours ago? Yeah, probably about an hour ago, wasn't it?

0: Well, that's the answer to my first quiz this afternoon, the OJs and I Love Music. In terms of the answer to the second one, that being the pop math quiz, well done to you, Lisa. You are in third position on that. Jerry, you were second. And Sue, your second attempt, bearing in mind you were phoning from the garage, getting very, very stressed with somebody in front of you, but you still managed to get there in first position. So well done on that. The answer is 76. And that comes from Sham 69 and Shed 7. That's the order that I play them. So, Sue, well done to you. I hope you're now enjoying a nice, cool glass of wine and chilling out.
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0: So that's another great example, isn't it, of that twin lead guitar thing, the Allman Brothers and Jessica. Good afternoon to you, Jim, over there in Philadelphia. Thank you very much for your email. Sadly, we don't have that track by the Soul Survivors on the system, but if you'd like to have another go and select something else, I will, of course, happily see whether we can play something for you this afternoon. But thank you very much anyway for making contact.
1: 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Expect great music, the infamous Hooker Dog Quiz, hilarious stories and plenty of reasons to smile. It's the show that'll brighten your Wednesday. That's Paul Hartshorn, every other Wednesday from 6, only on 102.3 HFM, the station that's proud to be local.
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2: So we're back on the 21st century jukebox trail. We've got two tracks from 2015 in the jukebox this afternoon. One was Years and Years and one was Mark Ronson and Bruno Mars. So what were you doing in 2015? It was the year where Buckingham Palace denied any impropriety by Prince Andrew. I think we'll leave that one there. Stephen Fry married his partner, Elliot Spencer. An earthquake of magnitude 3.8 was felt across the East Midlands. Well, that happens every Sunday, doesn't it? On the Chris Jones Show. Also in 2015, an Irish setter died at Crufts, having been poisoned. That's ridiculous, isn't it? And also in 2015, £200 million worth of jewels were stolen from Hatton Garden safe deposit. Well, here's a quiz question for you. That inspired a Michael Caine film. What was the name of that film? The Hatton Garden safe deposit was the where the jewels were stolen from. Michael Caine starred in the film, but what was the name of the film? So all of that was going on in 2015. Meanwhile, in the charts...

0: Two more tracks then for my 20th Century Jukebox. Shut Up and Dance by Walk the Moon and Take Me to Church by Hozier. Right, I did say I'd give you some information on the rugby that's been going on today. As you may know, New Zealand beat Ireland 40 points to 21. Japan played France. That was Japan 15, France 42. Australia 57, a whopping win against Italy. They scored 8 points. Ongoing at the moment, Fiji 17, Scotland 14. Sadly, I can't tell you how many minutes have passed on that one. Still to go, South Africa are playing Wales. That kicks off at 20 to 5. And the big one tonight, of course, 10 past 8. It's also on the TV. Argentina are playing England. That is going to be a very, very tasty match. Bearing in mind all that flag-waving stuff.
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0: Just having a look at some concert reviews here. Boyzone, one star. I don't think I've ever seen such a bad review. Take that, though. Five stars. Apparently, they're on a very good roll at the moment. I wonder if they play this on the current circus tour.

Yeah, great reviews for the current Take That tour. Now, how are you getting on then with my Hatton Garden safe deposit film? Well done, Sue. You are in first position. Well, that will come, Sue, when you sit down with a glass of wine after that stressful experience in the garage. You were first across the line. King of Thieves is the name of the Michael Caine film based on that real robbery. Alan, well done to you. You are in second position. And Lee in Desborough, well done to you, Lee. You were third in that. And well done, everybody else, for sending in your answers. Now, we're doing a bit of a Rolling Stones thing this afternoon, bearing in mind they are number one in the album charts again. The previous album, which was released in 2023, I think. Have I got that right? Let me just check that. Yes, 2023. Hackney Diamonds. There were three singles released from that. But I thought they should have released this one as a single. I think this would have got into the top 10. No problem at all.

Rolling Stones. Circa 2023. Now, next time you are digging in the back garden or on the allotment, spare a thought for Gary Licking, because when he was digging in South Dakota, he noticed a few bones in the ground. And after he started digging, and after a few more people started digging, they dug up a full-length Tyrannosaurus Rex fossil, sold at an auction recently for $50.1 million. Go and have a look in the back garden.

0: that's Madonna, as you probably gather, Dance Soteria, and got a bit of Vogue going on there, hasn't it? But that's a new track off Madonna's new album called Confessions 2. And one of the journalists has given it a 5-star review, refers to it as fantastic and oddly profound. Well, there you go.
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4: From the Sky News Centre at 4, former midwife Donna Ockenden has met families affected by maternity failings at Leeds Teaching Hospital's NHS Trust. She's opened an investigation after her one into services in Nottingham found systemic shortcomings. It'll look into stillbirths, newborns suffering oxygen deprivation and deaths of mothers and babies between 2011 and 2025. Ms Ockenden's made a promise to both families and staff members.
5: We will always give our very best to ensure that the voices of families and, importantly, staff on the ground are heard, listened to, amplified and acted upon.
4: A group of investors involved in a rescue bid for Thames Water are plotting a legal challenge if Andy Burnham tries to nationalise it. The troubled supplier could run out of money within weeks. London and Valley Water want to buy the firm for £10 billion. John Boscu Nwogbu's from the campaign group We Own It.
6: 9 out of 10 countries in the world run their water in public ownership. In the United Kingdom, Scotland runs its water in public ownership. There is no reason whatsoever why we should continue to tolerate this model of running water. It should be taken into public ownership.
4: A murder investigation's begun in South Wales after firearms officers attended reports of an altercation outside a property in Newport. A woman was pronounced dead at the scene. A 66-year-old man's been arrested. Russian officials say 8 people have been killed and more than 60 wounded in a wave of Ukrainian drone strikes overnight. Video footage shows 2 warehouses belonging to Russia's largest online retailer, Wildberries, on fire. To sport now, and Thomas Tuchel says he takes responsibility of England's World Cup exit ahead of their bronze medal match against France later. He's faced criticism for his defensive tactics, even from US President Donald Trump. And finally, Britain's Josh Kerr has broken the men's mile record that has stood for more than a quarter of a century. The double Olympic medalist ran a time of 3 minutes 42.66 seconds at the Diamond League meeting at the London Stadium. That's the latest. I'm Chris Milligan.
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0: Weather for the rest of today, then light cloud and a gentle breeze. 14 degrees at midnight. Tomorrow's weather, a bit of a sandwich, really. Nice, bright start to the day. Sunny intervals with a little bit of cloud around lunchtime. And then bright sunshine again late afternoon and early evening. 19 degrees at midday, 12 degrees at midnight. And for the week ahead, plenty of warm weather and sunshine still to come. No sign of any rain. That's your HFM weather.
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Cuddly Toy by Rocha. Wasn't that a fantastic piece of news about the British mile record being broken this afternoon? I'll try and get you a little bit more information on that. I love athletics, actually, and in my school days I was unbeaten in the egg and spoon, I'll have you know. An interesting thing in the paper today, which I cut out this morning, a rare first edition of Casino Royale with an inscription by Ian Fleming has sold at auction for £65,000, would you believe? Inside the copy of his first James Bond novel, of which only 4,750 were initially printed in 1953, he wrote, "Jackie to read in the train from the author, etc., etc." Now, it appeared as a film in 2006, so here is your quiz question. Who sang the song that went with the film? Casino Royale, 2006. Who sang the song which went with the film? That's your quiz question.

Well, we've been having a bit of a Rolling Stones thing this afternoon. That's one of the singles that came from the new album. There they are, combined age 642, but still going strong.

Time for a few local shout-outs then. The Dementia Cafe returns with a special event on Tuesday. That's July the 21st. Runs from 2 until 4 at Jubilee Hall Congregational Church. There'll be a drumming workshop before everybody enjoys a cream tea. I'm up for a cream tea. The free event is open to people living with dementia, along with their families and carers, offering the chance to socialise, share experience and receive support. The Market Harbour Chatty Cafe takes place every Wednesday from 10 until 12 noon. That runs at the Mikado Lounge on Abbey Street. It's a welcoming space where you can meet new people and enjoy a friendly chat at the chatty table. No need to book or register. You can simply turn up, take a seat and join the conversation. And the Chatty Cafe, as I'm sure you know, is part of a national initiative that helps people connect through simple, friendly conversation. Market Harbour Fire Station is holding a fun-filled open day on Saturday, July the 25th. That's next Saturday, of course, from 10 until 3 in the afternoon. Come along and meet the firefighters, including Molly the search and rescue dog. That sounds interesting. Whilst also helping to raise money for the firefighters charity. There'll also be face painting, food and drink stalls, and even a teddy bear zip line. As always, visit our website for more information and also let us know if you have a shout-out you'd like us to read.

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1: We are indeed. It looks as if I might be in for a point this afternoon. No right answers as yet on my quiz questions. So remember, the first edition of Casino Royale was sold recently for £65,000, etc., etc. James Bond novel, as you know. And my question was, the film that was produced in 2006, who was the singer or what was the song? You can go either way. Basically, the theme song to those films. It often comes up at the end, isn't it, on the credits. Anyway, who sang it? That really is the quiz question this afternoon. Still time to get your answers in.
0: HFM. There are some people out there who are blighting the Harbour District, disposing of rubbish illegally. 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Fly tipping is a crime. 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

So if you are a Status Quo fan, if you are a Francis Rossi fan, you might be interested to know that Francis Rossi is on at the De Montfort Hall on the 14th of October, and apparently there are still a few tickets left. One of these days I'm going to do a programme based around Rod Temperton, one of our most underrated songwriters. He wrote this along with many other hits.

Well, I'm not going to get a point on my Casino Royale quiz question. Well done, Chrissy G. You've got the right answer there. Chris Cornell, you're absolutely right. That's the name of the singer, and You Know My Name was the name of the song. Well done, Chrissy.

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3: 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Yes, it's true. He's been spotted down at the chip shop.

The much missed Kirsty McCall. Over then now to the F1 sports desk. Oh, that's me. Right. Okay, to bring you up to date then with the qualies that have been taking place this afternoon. In first place, Antonelli, then Verstappen. Third was Norris. Then we have George Russell, then Leclerc. And in sixth place, that is Lewis Hamilton. That is the lineup for tomorrow.

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1: Well, this is the time of day where we put a continent, a country, or a city in the title of the track. 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
2: Y'all still want me to come with you?

So this next track then, it's going to be Heads for Bill Haley. It's going to be Tails for Dr. Feelgood. Here we go. Okay, it looks like Tails then.

Well, thank you very much for listening this afternoon. Thank you for sending in your requests. Thank you for getting stuck into my quiz questions. I really, really do appreciate it. Stay tuned, because Dave is coming up next. Have a good evening. I'll see you on Monday evening.

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3: From the Sky News Centre at 5, the chief executive of Leeds Teaching Hospitals NHS Trust says he's deeply sorry to families whose babies have died or been harmed while receiving care. Brendan Brown's comments come as former midwife Donna Ockenden starts an investigation into maternity failings there. Systemic shortcomings were identified in Nottingham. Allies of the new Labour leader say he intends to make a dynamic start to his premiership. Reports have suggested Andy Burnham could approve new oil and gas drilling in the North Sea. He'll get the keys to Downing Street on Monday. Former Prime Minister Boris Johnson has told Sky's Trevor Phillips he can't afford to diver.
4: He hasn't got much time and he needs to get on and he needs to give investors in this country a sense of hope. That means he needs to find reasons to buy British, get stuck in, and he needs to stop the hemorrhage of talent. And he needs to think about what he's doing on tax, and Labour needs to get a grip on spending.
3: Meanwhile, a group of investors engaged in a rescue bid for Thames Water are plotting a multi-billion pound legal battle with Andy Burnham's new government. That's if it forcibly nationalises Britain's biggest water company. Crews are spending a fourth day tackling a wildfire in the Cairngorms. Aviemore has been taken off the immediately affected area. Sport now and F1 in just a second, but first, Donald Trump has criticised Thomas Tuchel's tactics following England's World Cup semi-final defeat by Argentina. The Three Lions conceded twice late on to lose 2-1 in Atlanta. The US president, who will present the trophy after tomorrow's final, says England ultimately cost themselves the game.
5: You have a great player in England who I played golf with, you know that, right? And he is Harry, who's been fantastic. I think they perhaps made a mistake when they made him a defensive player. What do I know about soccer? They took the league and they took their best player and then put him on defence.
3: England face France in the third place playoff tonight. And Formula One World Championship leader Kimi Antonelli secured pole position for tomorrow's Belgian Grand Prix. He'll share the front row with Red Bull's Max Verstappen. That's the latest. I'm Chris Milligan.
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6: And your weather for the Harbour District. Tonight we'll see clear spells and patchy cloud with a gentle breeze. Becoming cooler compared to recent nights. Minimum temperature 9 degrees Celsius, 48 Fahrenheit. Sunday will be dry with patchy cloud, especially through the morning. But there will also be sunny spells which will become prolonged later. There will be a gentle breeze again with a maximum temperature of 22 Celsius at 72 Fahrenheit with a moderate pollen count. And the outlook for Monday, dry and often cloudy, but also with some sunny spells. Maximum temperature 24 Celsius, 75 Fahrenheit. That's your news and that's your weather here on HFM.
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8: 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Upbeat music in your ears on the show that's all about.

And a very good evening to you, ladies and gentlemen. I'm Dave Edwards, sitting in the hot seats between 5 and 7 this Saturday evening. And here we are on the 18th of July. Where has the year gone? And a big thank you to Phil Jessen for the last 3 hours. Phil's back at 6 o'clock in the evening on Monday. And I started the show with a track from 2000, Duran Duran, Hungry Like the Wolf. And if you listen to me before, you'll know that, well, I tend to specialise in sort of fairly upbeat, often guitar bands, a gentle eclectic mix. And that's what we've got coming up in the next couple of hours. Just looking at what sport we've got on this afternoon. Well, obviously, tonight at 10 o'clock, we've got France v England in Miami, the World Cup third place match. And I see that Leicester beat Burton away at Burton. It was 3-0 to Leicester, so well done them. And, of course, we've got the Formula One Grand Prix, the Belgian Grand Prix as well, going on this weekend. Anyway, without further ado, this is Semisonic and a track entitled Chemistry.

Cashing on like there and the Resurrection Shuffle back from 1971, and this, they were a one-hit wonder. Now Lorraine has very kindly phoned in to say that there's been a multi-car pile-up on the A6 coming from Kibworth towards Market Harborough. It's round about the Gumley Turn, that's the gated road, so traffic queuing in both directions, so you might want to avoid that area. So that's the A6 just by the Gumley Turn on the A6 coming south of Kibworth. Avoid it if you can.

0: Toast Boys from Liverpool, the Beatles there in Twist and Shout, back to 1963. Something a bit more current from 2026, this is James Wesley Hamer. And a track entitled Life Isn't Hard.
1: I'm going to write my own version of a Bob Dylan song. 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
5: And a very good afternoon to Kathy from St Albans. Kathy's been in touch. This is one of her favourite bands. This is Blossoms and a track entitled Born Wild.

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1: And that was a Canadian rock legend called Burton Cummings, all the way from Winnipeg, and from the album of the same name, that was A Few Good Moments. Well then, a couple of things to tell you about. Market Harbour Fire Station is holding a fun-filled open day on Saturday the 25th of July from 10 until 4. Meet the firefighters, including Molly, the search and rescue dog, while helping raise money for the firefighters charity. There will also be face painting, food and drink stores, and even a teddy bear zip line. 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And the Dementia Cafe returns with a special event on Tuesday, July the 21st from 2 p.m. until 4 p.m. That's at the Jubilee Hall of the Congregational Church. There will be a drumming workshop before everyone enjoys a cream tea. The free event is open to people living with dementia, along with their families and carers, offering the chance to socialise, share experiences and receive support. So that's July the 21st, a Tuesday, 2 till 4 at the Jubilee Hall. Now, this is a track you might not have heard of before. This is a guy called Oliver Pesch, and the track is entitled Shelly.
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5: 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Dee doo doo doo dee doo doo doo. I think that's right.

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3: From the Sky News Centre at 6, the latest independent review of failures in maternity services has begun. Former midwife Donna Ockenden's launched her investigation into care provided at Leeds Teaching Hospitals. Daniel Ram's daughter, Aliona, died 27 minutes after she was born at Leeds General Infirmary after delays and failings in her care.
4: This is the only way that we'll ever get to parent our little girl, and that's to make sure that actually what happens to her isn't in vain and that her life means something. And for us, that's making sure change happens.
3: Last month, a similar inquiry found baby deaths and a toxic culture in Nottingham. A group of investors involved in a rescue bid for troubled Thames Water are plotting a legal challenge if Andy Burnham tries to nationalise the firm. The incoming Prime Minister says he wants to see more public control of utilities. Russian officials say 8 people have been killed and more than 60 wounded in a wave of Ukrainian drone strikes. Video footage shows 2 warehouses belonging to Russia's largest online retailer Wildberries on fire. A 49-year-old woman's been arrested on suspicion of murdering a pensioner in Bolton. The man, who was 75, was found dead at a house in the town yesterday morning. To sport now, and Great Britain's Josh Kerr has broken the men's mile record by nearly half a second. His time was 3 minutes 42.66 seconds, and it took him past the mark set by Morocco's Hicham El Guerrouj in 1999. World Athletics President Lord Sebastian Coe was cheering Kerr on at the Diamond League meeting at the London Stadium.
5: He set out the target of breaking the world record. He did it, and he did it in front of 60,000 people. He was foot perfect, and he brought the kind of mental resilience to that competition, that race, that I've rarely seen in any competition. It is an unbelievable performance.
3: And Thomas Tuchel says he takes responsibility of England's World Cup exit ahead of their bronze medal match against France later. He's faced criticism for his defensive tactics, even from Donald Trump. That's the latest. I'm Chris Milligan.
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6: And your weather for the Harbour District. Tonight we'll see clear spells and patchy cloud with a gentle breeze. Becoming cooler compared to recent nights. Minimum temperature 9 Celsius, that's 48 Fahrenheit. Sunday will be dry with patchy cloud, especially through the morning, but there will also be sunny spells which will become prolonged later. There will be a gentle breeze again with a maximum temperature of 22 Celsius, 72 Fahrenheit, with a moderate pollen count. And the outlook for Monday, dry and often cloudy, but also with some sunny spells. Maximum temperature, 24 degrees Celsius, 75 degrees Fahrenheit. That's your news and that's your weather here on HFM.
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6: Now, we've had reports that the A6 is closed. There's been a multi-car pile-up on the A6 somewhere around the Gumley Turn. So the A6 is closed from the McDonald's roundabout right the way up to Kibworth in both directions. So avoid at all costs if you can. So that's the A6 between the McDonald's roundabout and Kibworth, all closed, major accident. Avoid if you can.
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6: 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This is the Afro Celt Sound System. The track entitled When You're Falling.

And welcome back to the second hour of the Dave Edwards Show. Me sitting in on the 5 to 7 slot this afternoon. And I started the second hour with the Afro Celt Sound System featuring Peter Gabriel. And there was a track there from 2001 called When You're Falling. So over the next hour, I've got the usually eclectic mix of upbeat music to kickstart your Saturday evening. Without further ado, this is a band coming up from Canada. They're called 2 Hours Traffic. They come from Prince Edward Island, and the track's called On the Spot.

And that was Cocktail Slippers, who come from Norway, from Oslo, in fact. And I think this is that track was from their fifth studio album, so they've been around for a bit. Anyway, you might not have heard that before, and it's only just come out. And something else that's only just come out is a track by a guy called Kyle Rising, who's been around again for a fair amount of time. He comes from California, and this is from his latest album. This is called Quarters.

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And the much-loved Civitov Sunday Teas are back and will be running every Sunday right through until the end of September. 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Right, I've got a track for you from a great band called Electronic. They come from, I don't know where they come from actually. I'm going to wrap that one up. Anyway, this is from 1991, it's called Get the Message.

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Now, this is a band from Malmo in Sweden. We had a band from Norway earlier. This is True Lives. And a track entitled The Strain.

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2: Now then, this is a band I haven't played for a bit. Good old Southern Rock for you. This is the Drive-By Truckers, hearing Jimmy Loud.

0: from their 2014 album English Oceans, the Drive-By Truckers, and hearing Jimmy Loud. And now for something completely different, as they say, Bananarama and Cruel Summer.
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And that was Bananarama closing the show there. So for the last couple of hours, you've been listening to the Dave Edwards Show, me sitting in the hot seat for the 5 to 7 slot.

So next up we have the legend that is Sam Britton. Sam's doing from 7 till 10. Then at 10 o'clock we do Harbour Through the Night, right the way through until Paul Wright at 8 o'clock tomorrow morning. We do it all over again. Good luck to England tonight as they play France for the third place in the World Cup.

So it just remains for me to say thank you very much indeed for listening. Great to have your company. Hope you've enjoyed the music. Have yourself a great Saturday, a great Saturday night, and a great weekend. All the best. Ta-ra for now.

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3: From the Sky News Centre at 7, two American service personnel have been killed in Jordan. US Central Command says they died defending the country from Iranian ballistic missile and drone attacks. Another person is missing. Former midwife Donna Ockenden has met families affected by maternity failings at Leeds Teaching Hospital's NHS Trust. She's opened an investigation after her run into services in Nottingham found systemic shortcomings. It will look into stillbirths, newborn suffering, oxygen deprivation and deaths of mothers and babies between 2011 and 2025. Ms Ockenden's made a promise to both families and staff members.
4: We will always give our very best to ensure that the voices of families and importantly, staff on the ground are heard, listened to, amplified and acted upon.
3: It's understood a group of Thames Water investors are plotting a legal fight if Andy Burnham's government tries to nationalise the firm. London and Valley Waters in negotiations to take control of the troubled supplier. The incoming Prime Minister spoken of his desire to see public control of Britain's utility companies. Crews are spending a fourth day tackling a wildfire in the Cairngorms. Aviemore has been taken off the immediately affected area. Sport now, and Great Britain's Josh Kerr is the new holder of the men's mile world record. His time of 3 minutes 42.66 seconds at the London Stadium was the fastest in more than a quarter of a century. It surpassed the mark set by Morocco's Hicham El Guerrouj in 1999 by almost half a second. Kerr says he felt in control of events.
5: Experience in this game has shown me that all I need to do is pick my moments and not fight it too much. And the lights got ahead of me at points, the lights were behind me at points, but it only needed to be behind me when it came to the finish line. So I'm very pleased.
3: Olympic champion Keely Hodgkinson won the 800 metres at the Diamond League meeting. And England could finish in third place at the World Cup tonight when they take on France in the bronze game. Thomas Tuchel's defensive selections in their semi-final defeat to Argentina have been criticised by many, including President Trump. That's the latest.
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1: 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Market Harborough's only sushi restaurant.
6: So it's going to be remaining quite settled, actually, throughout the course of this evening, with mostly clear skies and lows of 10 degrees Celsius. That's 50 degrees Fahrenheit. And as for tomorrow, again, it's going to be quite a dry and fine day. Starting off, though, a bit cloudy in the morning. By the afternoon, though, we will see that sunshine returning. It's going to be a lovely afternoon, actually, tomorrow, with highs of 22 degrees Celsius. A 72 degrees Fahrenheit.
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There we have it. Daryl Hall, John Oates, and You Make My Dreams, taking you back there to 1981. Hope you're keeping well this Saturday. Lovely to be back again with you. It's Sam Britton on the Groove Lounge till 10 o'clock this evening. And got a brilliant mix of music for you this evening. Anything feel good, basically. As long as it's feel good, it goes. On the way for you shortly, got some Jungle, The Supremes, Level 42, as well as some more Tuxedo and The Flirtations as well. Got another one of their tracks to play for you this evening. As well as all of that, we got the usual. We've got a What in the World. We're going to be talking just very briefly a bit about wine. Wine shaming. If you've ever heard of the thing before. It's nothing new, by the way. This is nothing new, no. As well as that, we're going to be talking about mustaches and the lack of, plus also a horse, which it had a bit of an impact on a whole country and a whole flag. So, yeah, we're going to be travelling across our big, beautiful planet with our What in the World. Then, a bit later on, we have got our good vibes. We're going to be talking this week about a four-legged friend who, you know, really changed the way a whole team of people who were helping, it's basically a rescue support mission. It shocked them quite a bit about what happened. More about that a bit later on. Plus, of course, more of your requests. If there's a song you'd love to hear, anything feel good, where that might be from, I don't know, like soul, like maybe Philly or, you know, disco, anything like that, anything in between, you name it. Bit of funk, possibly. I'll get that on for you. You could drop me a line on 01858. It's 464666. And you can email me this evening. It is studio@harborfm.co.uk. 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Plus, if you do have a smartphone and it's so simple to get in touch. You just download it from your favourite app store for both your iOS and your Android devices and you can get in touch. It is as easy as that. It's never been easier. A couple of touches of the button and you are straight into the studio here on Fernie Road, Fernie House, coming to you live. Of course, Sam Britton with the Groove Lounge. Before I continue, though, just want to say many thanks to Dave Edwards for the last couple of hours. I played some brilliant music, including that Four Tops track, just to get you in the mood for the show. Brilliant. Absolutely brilliant. So, yeah, take care, Dave, if you're still tuned in. And a bit later on, Darren Hart was going to be in from 10. Unfortunately, he's not feeling too great, so certainly all the best to him. Hopefully, he gets well quite soon. So you're going to have Through the Night. I think it's all been set up for you. So you've got a great mix of music to take you through from 10. Like I say, great music on the way. Jungle to play after this from the Supremes.

0: Well, there we have it. It's Jungle. They are an absolute... I mean, just beyond the word absolute, actually. It's probably a bit of an understatement. Music-making machine. How great have they been over the last few years? That was taken back from their album, believe it or not, 5 years ago now, called Loving in Stereo. Released actually in August, so not too far back. 5 years ago, kind of. It just feels like it's flown by. Absolutely flown by, but a brilliant one. All of the Time, it's called, which would be a bit of a shocker, I'm sure, for you to know. Anyway, got great music still to play for you this evening from CeeLo Green, McFadden and Whitehead. We've also got lined up for you, hopefully a bit of Level 42 I'm going to try and squeeze in there for you. But next, time to share with you something I got up to this week, because I'm really hoping that you've had a great week, whatever it is that you've been up to. I myself, among all sorts of different things, have been trying to look out for a brand new, wait for it, cassette player. That's right, I have. After all these years, the one that I've had has lasted many, many years. I'm always a big believer in getting something relatively decent and just using it till it gives up, really. Not one of those people to kind of keep swapping their devices about. I kind of get a bit stuck in that sort of, you know, that comfort zone. Have you ever been there? Maybe you had sort of like a favourite appliance and you've been exactly the same. Perhaps you have even held on to something, I don't know, like an uplighter or a kettle or something like that, which you just kind of love. It's just become second nature to you. I don't know whether you've ever found that at all. No? Possibly around the home, or not even in the home either. But for me, that's one of those things, the cassette player. And they seem to be making a bit of a comeback. For me, they never really went anywhere. Just loving music, and a lot of independent artists I love are actually still releasing music on cassette at the moment. So anyway, I've had this brilliant cassette player for many, many, many a year, but it has given up. So I have been on the hunt for a new one. And I'll tell you something, it is not as simple as it used to be. All the different features you can have now in a cassette player is unbelievable. You've got Bluetooth, FM radio, which, well, that's kind of been around years. You could even get cassette players sort of 20 years ago with AM, FM radio switches on, couldn't you? But yeah, like I say, I went to go and replace one this week, and it just kind of left me feeling a bit, actually exhausted, if I'm being honest, of the modern world. You know, you can't just have a regular appliance anymore. If you want to break away from, you know, things like streaming, or you just love analog in general. And I know lots of people will laugh at me, especially those people who love audio tuned in, because they'll be like, what do you want cassette for? It's all about vinyl. It's all about this, all about that. You know, it's whatever it is to you. To me, that is something I really wanted. And, you know, it's not easy just to get a single thing that does one particular thing. Now everything's got to mimic your smartphone. It's got to do this, got to do that, got to send emails, make your toast for you, everything else as well in between. But yeah, everything has got smart in. Have you ever found that? Perhaps, I don't know, maybe recently you've been looking at things like fridges or certain things around the home. Everything is smart. It's got something built into it, and it's just not needed. The price gets whacked up as well, like really bumped up quite high. And so you are essentially paying for about five different items when you just want one single thing. Have you ever been there? Maybe you have. If you have, I'll tell you what, get in touch this evening. If you have been in that position, that situation before, 01858 464 666 is the number. I mean, seriously, now you've got to download an app for this, download an app for that, and you're thinking, do you know what? I just want to play a cassette, come on.
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0: There we go. How about that? Brilliant Saturday night track for you. McFadden and Whitehead, Ain't No Stopping Us Now, playing to you here on 102.3 HFM. Hope you're keeping well this Saturday. You're tuned into myself, Sam Britton, on The Groove Lounger. Everything really from sort of uplifting feel-good pop through to disco, a bit of dance music in there, a bit of soul, a little bit of everything really to keep you going for your Saturday night. Like I say, hope you're having a great one indeed, whatever it is that you're up to. Certainly enjoying this weather as well. It has cooled down an awful lot now. It is way more comfortable. It really is. Just to be able to go out. The last few weeks, though, keeping your windows and your blinds shut, or curtains, if you've got curtains, it has been difficult, hasn't it, to shut that sunshine out, for me at least. I don't know whether, maybe you don't like the heat quite as much, I'm not too sure. Well, a few minutes ago, I was just briefly talking a little bit about my wild instance of trying to find a new cassette player, because it is not quite as straightforward as you think, and the cost of them now, in comparison, you know, you could pick up a really nice, I don't know if we can mention company names, so you know the man that walks, you know, the good old classic, in comparison to the cost of one of those years ago to one now that is even remotely semi-decent, is shocking. Absolutely shocking. I think what doesn't help is the cost of all the different extra components and bits that they put in them now. Like, you know, you've got Bluetooth and all sorts of things. And I did happen to just mention whether anybody else has had a similar issue at all. I just want to say a very good evening to Anna from East Farndon, tuned in. Decided to get your husband for his 50th a couple of years back one of these smart fridges. Again, I won't mention the particular name of them. And I'm absolutely shocked. Shocked at what it can do, and I would imagine probably you're still paying it off looking at this. Wild, absolutely wild. So this particular one, let's just call it it's got the word AI Family Hub in. So just to give you a bit of an idea, okay, when you've got that, you know it's going to be jam-packed full of goodies. And it's got an electronic family calendar. It has got streaming services, which is kind of, you'd expect that by now anyway. Weather, you can even get recipes on there, as well as phone mirroring. So, you know, if you want to scare your other half on the way home and just send them like a really crazy image, especially if it's like Halloween or something, you could just send it to the fridge and they're like, oh my goodness. You could do something crazy like that. And apparently the fridge updates over Wi-Fi. Could you imagine if your internet goes down? Do you remember a few years ago we had that storm? And I don't know about wherever you're living, whether you're local, a bit further afield. Where I lived at the time, it took down everything. It took down the internet, it took down the phone line. So could you imagine having a smart fridge in those times? It's just like, sorry, yeah, I can't tell you what the fridge temperature is. You can't do nothing with it. It is, and I mean, you would have no electric anyway, so let's face it, it is a box. But anyway, yeah, thank you for sharing that. It's wild. Apparently it's even got a voice assistant, and listen to this, when you're out and about shopping, it's got internal cameras to see inside while shopping. So you can kind of see what you're missing.
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0: I'll tell you something, do join her. She is wonderful company to get you home every single weekday. That's right, she is back again, coming up for you on Monday. She certainly is. In the evening, by the way, you've got Phil Jesson on from 6, and Will Norton is in from 9 o'clock in the evening. Right, on the way next for you, talking of all things local, just like Becca said, it is time for your What's On.
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There we go. So great. It's actually the track which you might think Michael Jackson wrote the whole thing. He actually co-wrote it alongside Jackie. Yeah? Wild. Absolutely wild, but such a great track as well, nonetheless. Right, coming up for you next, I must ask you one single question. You ready to go globetrotting? That's right. If you've not been away this year, don't worry. I don't think you missed too much. I say, half hesitantly. Because next up, we're going to have a bit of a trek across the big, beautiful planet that we live on and find out certain things. Because let's face it, whether, you know, we go away on holiday or watch documentaries, we only tend to just generally get one perspective of things. And that is not always a great thing, you know. And let's face it, I never really understood the holiday maker who travels maybe 3,000 miles away to sit on a beach for 2 weeks. Hotel room, beach, dining hall, which of course is very important, isn't it? And then back to the beach again, then back to the hotel, then home. I don't know. Maybe it's just me. Maybe I'm losing the plot. Anyway, next up, it is time to share with you some peculiar things, starting off actually in Spain. And we all know about the traditional kind of culture there. You know, the taproom kind of culture. But back in medieval times, apparently they took the quality of their wine incredibly seriously. They did. To be fair, a lot of the world did back then. The quality, if you was somebody who had a business, you had to certainly be on top of your game, selling nothing but the best. And they made sure of it. A lot of places did. If you look back into history, I think this is why we had so much good quality items way back when. But anyway, yes, talking of Spain, in several regions, apparently it was legally mandated that even a tavern keeper, if they were caught watering down the wine, just to make a bit of extra profit, because let's face it, it's everywhere at the moment. They would actually, listen to this, local authorities would force him to stand in a public square and drink every single drop of his very own watered down stock. Which to some might sound great, but believe me, it's not. Not a good look at all. As people would later on go on to find out. I'd imagine they must have had a lot of cleaners back in the day, that's all I'm saying. And next, we are going over to Turkey. The gem that sits between the Middle East and Europe. And taking you way back to the Ottoman Empire. And if you was an official living way back then, you had to be incredibly careful about your facial hair. Now, we hear about this. This kind of thing, particularly with, you know, like tattoos. If you work at a particular theme park, which is globally known, they're very particular, which you understand. But this is going way back in the Ottoman Empire. They were even stricter about it back then. And mustaches, they were not just a style choice. They were not just, like, reflective of who you was, you know? Appreciate a bit of style and a bit of looking dapper, you know? But they were actually a legal requirement of your rank. Could you imagine? You must have a mustache. Yes. I couldn't imagine that now. I don't think I'd keep a straight face. Probably wouldn't last too long there. If I could go back in history, I'd probably just laugh. I'd just say, really? A mustache? You know, I like the beard, but the mustache for me is just a bit much. It's not my thing. Great if you love rocking those, but it's not for everybody, that's for sure. But anyway, yes, it wasn't just a style choice. It was actually this legal requirement. And apparently, it's a bit bizarre, actually, because if you committed a serious crime or fell out of favour with the Sultan at the time, you weren't just thrown into a dungeon like you'd expect. You'd expect, like, severe punishment. No. It was seen as the ultimate social disgrace back in the 17th century of having your beard, your moustache, sorry, shaved off. Oh dear, oh dear, oh dear. You see why I save these for a Saturday night? A great kind of thing, just to, it's not serious, not too serious. And finally, in Venezuela. We've all seen the countries in general, not just Venezuela, change their flag over the years, over the decades,
centuries and beyond. But back in the mid-2000s, authorities there decided that the National Coat of Arms needed a very specific upgrade. And it's actually been said that, you know, instead of, like, trying a bit of a rebrand on a very low-key way of doing it, they decided to take down the entire flag, redo everything completely, because they didn't like the white horse that was on there. They didn't like the direction it was facing in. They're like, nah. It's not my artistic creativity to kind of do that. That's not what we want. So they decided to completely redo everything. I'm not just talking about a national level, but even a local level as well. Could you imagine? They actually spent millions doing this. As wild, but they changed everything, the flag and the lot. Apparently, it was all down to the fact they thought the horse looked lazy. So there you have it. We have gone across the big, beautiful planet that we live on and discovered some very unusual things indeed. Anyway, that is your What in the World. More for you very, very soon. Do stay tuned, though. Great music on the way in just a moment from the Flirtations.

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3: From the Sky News Centre at 8, an American service member's missing after another two were killed in Jordan. US Central Command says they died defending the country from Iranian ballistic missile and drone attacks yesterday. Washington and Tehran have exchanged strikes after the ceasefire agreement fell apart last week. It's raising fears of a return to all-out war. Allies of the new Labour leader say he intends to make a dynamic start to his premiership. Reports have suggested Andy Burnham could approve new oil and gas drilling in the North Sea. The former mayor of Greater Manchester will get the keys to Downing Street on Monday. Former Prime Minister Boris Johnson says he can't afford to diver.
4: He hasn't got much time and he needs to get on and he needs to give investors in this country a sense of hope. That means he needs to find reasons to buy British, get stuck in, and he needs to stop the hemorrhage of talent. And he needs to think about what he's doing on tax, and Labour needs to get a grip on spending.
3: Former midwife Donna Ockenden has met families affected by maternity failings at Leeds Teaching Hospital's NHS Trust as she opens an inquiry there. A report into services in Nottingham found mothers and babies were systemically let down. There are more problems for beleaguered South East Water. 8,000 households in and around Tunbridge Wells and Kent are without supplies. The company's blaming an instrument failure at a treatment works. The water's not expected to be back on until tomorrow. Sport now, and England have the chance to secure a best World Cup finish since they won in 1966 tonight. After their semi-final exit to Argentina, they face France in the bronze game, the third-place playoff. French defender Ibrahima Konate says both sides will grudgingly take part.
5: No one of us wanted to play this game for this third place, but we don't have the choice to play, you know. France and England have a big story together. Let's see what will happen, but yeah, we will do everything to win this game as well.
3: And Chelsea have agreed a £117 million deal to get Morgan Rodgers from Aston Villa. He's expected to sign a six-year contract to move to Stamford Bridge. That's the latest. I'm Chris Milligan.
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1: 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Authentic Italian cuisine in a beautifully restored bank.
6: That sounds perfect, doesn't it? Just a nice bit of Italian food this evening. I had some a couple of weeks ago, and I tell you what, for a Saturday night, you can't beat it. Maybe a Greek or Italian on a Saturday night is always great. Anyway, I will stop waffling. It is time for your weather, and I tell you something. It's just so great to see that sunshine without feeling like you're in the Sahara. Seriously. Anyway, it's going to be a rather settled evening this evening with mostly clear skies around and a very chilly cold low tonight of 10 degrees Celsius. That's 50 degrees Fahrenheit. And tomorrow, it's going to be a rather dry and fine day, starting off a bit cloudy. However, by the afternoon, again, it will be very similar to what you're seeing right now. Plenty of sunshine around, feeling very nice and warm, not too hot there in the sunshine, with highs tomorrow, again, of 22 degrees Celsius. That's 72 degrees Fahrenheit.
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there we have it. Tom Misch and Poppy Ajudha. Yeah. That is Disco Yes. Very good evening. You're tuned into myself, Sam Britton, on the Groove Lounge. So lovely to be with you this Saturday. Coming up next, got some Quincy Jones by No Corrida.

Well, there you have it. Such a great version of that. Originally, actually, by Chaz Jankel. You probably might know him from the 70s. As the guitarist and keyboardist of the rock band way back when. Not that long back, actually. Ian Dury and the Blockheads, you know? And Quincy Jones just adding to that beautiful track there. From 1981. His album, The Dude, I've got that LP. It's incredible. Absolutely phenomenal. Big fan of Quincy Jones's work, actually, over the years. But, yeah. Sam Breton with you for your Saturday night. Hope you're keeping well. I'm keeping you going with the great music. Everything feel good for your Saturday to enjoy. Pair with a nice drink or maybe with the weather and just kick back, which is what weekends were made for, let's face it. Anyway, a big Philly classic up for you next from Harold Melvin and the Blue Notes. And of course, Teddy Pendergrass on this track as well. The Love I Lost. Don't forget, if you'd like to hear the song this evening, please do get in touch. 01858 464 666 is the number. Good evening.

such a gorgeous area. Era. Dear, oh dear. Don't worry, I'm fine. I'm doing just fine. No, it really was so lovely, that Philadelphia era, you know, that kind of moment where soul met disco, and there was all sorts of just wonderful things going on at the time, not only really in terms of the music itself, but of course all the kind of happiness that the culture brought. It really did. It's just so beautiful. It was a time when you could just let yourself go, which it's really hard to do that these days. Honestly, if you think about it well and truly, I mean, back then, you know, you could go into a nightclub and you could just enjoy the music, just forget about the world, just leave the world outside of those four walls. And it really was a place of its own. I think this is why, although club culture now is kind of very much nothing at all what it used to be, it is almost the ghost of what it used to be. The places that are still going now are trying to keep that magic as it stands, because it's something that you just can't, you can't imitate that at all. You know, sit at home, listen to music, great, that's fine. That is a very different experience altogether. But actually being there, being in a club, being in the moment with people, it's kind of that moment really of, I don't want to get too philosophical on a Saturday night, but, you know, in that vulnerability, in that moment, you're dancing with people on the dance floor, you don't even know them, and, you know, you're enjoying the music, you're having a great time, having a great drink, and, yeah, it's just a beautiful thing. It really is one of the very small things that we tend to overlook, you know, on the 9 to 5, and, you know, trying to get through life as difficult as it is in this day and age. You know, back then it was just one of those moments you could just magically go away. I think that's, you know, one of the many reasons why I still love that sort of music from then. It sort of captured that time, captured that era, and it's just beautiful. Honestly, really, really is. Right, on the way for you soon, talking of beautiful things, we have got some Earth, Wind and Fire to play for you, alongside an artist who I used to feature on the show quite often, because she do a lot of independent pop, sort of bedroom pop music. She has branched out a bit, gone into a bit more funkier, groovier sounds into recent years, called Maya Delilah. I played one of her tracks before called Squeeze. I've got that on the way for you very soon. Plus, we head back to the 90s with some Incognito. But next, just want to say a very good evening to the wonderful Lorraine. So great to hear from you. So it certainly has been a long, long time. But so great to hear that you're doing well. Sounding quite happy, which is brilliant. Sounding really, really good. So, yeah, it's absolute pleasure to talk to you. We were talking earlier on the show, just in case you happen to miss, about appliances, about keeping them, you know, whether that's reusing, repurposing them. And there's lots of different small things I have mentioned before on the show, actually, especially here in the community. There's like these small workshops where you've got people who come along, you basically take items that you need fixing, and you've got these sort of specialists, or at least quite high-end, you know, hobby amateurs who know what they're doing, basically, but they're not quite made it to the specialist level, but they're there to sort of help you and sort of reuse what you've got, because, you know, like I said before, things aren't quite built the way that they are. I know it sounds a bit cliche, but it's so true. It really is true. And yeah, repurposing some of these items. We're talking about it anyway. And we basically said, you know, if it's not broke, don't fix it, basically. But of course, if it is broke, it probably would be worth getting it fixed, at least in my eyes anyway. So yeah, there's been many of these workshops up and down the UK. It seems to be quite a growing trend at the moment. I think mainly down to not only the cost of things, but also people having memories attached to certain devices around the home. Like I said earlier on, where that might be like a hi-fi system or anything like that. And it does happen. And yeah, so much going on. But Lorraine also definitely agrees with me on that one. She's definitely a big one, keeping something that she loves. And it's just brilliant. Absolutely brilliant. Then we got to talking very briefly a bit about music. I know she mentioned Ollie Murs, and at the time we were coming up for the news, and there was about 3 or 4 songs that I had to try and fit in that time just before the top of the hour. And I do apologise. I was kind of a bit zoned out just a brief second. I got down Ollie Murs. I know you wanted to hear a bit of Ollie Murs, and I believe the track was Troublemaker. Yeah, right.

0: There we have it. If that wasn't the song, then perhaps I am a troublemaker. hopefully I got that one for you there. So great to hear from you again. By the way, if that wasn't the one, do let me know. 01858 464 666. Playing that one this evening for the wonderful Lorraine here in Harborough. Market Harborough, that is. Live and local we are. We are 102.3 HFM. It's Sam Britton in for your Saturday night with the Groove Lounge. On the way for you very soon, Stevie Wonder and Imagination to play for you. But if there's songs I'm playing and you're thinking, that's not quite for me for a Saturday night, you know what to do.
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1: It certainly is, and my apologies, it's clicked. It has clicked this time. I'm so sorry, Lorraine. Yes. Close second favourite, I do believe, Troublemaker. This is Lorraine on the text, by the way. Yeah. Can I please... It was bonkers. Can I please have bonkers? Of course you can. Maybe I am bonkers, aren't I? Seriously. Juggling four or five songs near the top of the hour. Tut, tut, tut.

0: Lakers.
1: There we go, playing that one this evening for Lorraine. Thank you ever so much. Yes, brilliant request. Like you did say, yeah, it was definitely feel good. So there you have it. Is Ollie Murs and Bonkers. Up next for you is the artist I was telling you about a bit earlier on, Maya Delilah. She was featured on the show some years ago, actually. She is a North London singer-songwriter and actually an alumni of... Alumni? Yeah, alumni. That's it. Basically a graduate of the Brit School. And she first, believe it or not, decided to go into music during the lockdown of all times. She went online to social media, which, you know, I guess that was, you know, in that sort of time where so many people decided to try social media, even if you never even thought you'd try it in a million years. So many people took to social media. And they were on TikTok, Instagram, things like that. And she was uploading guitar performances, original songs, because really, I guess, even, I don't know, 10, 15 years or so, even prior to 2020, you know, lots of people were posting up online. Lots of people, including people like Lily Allen, for example, all got recognised through having, you know, online accounts, and they were releasing music on the internet. Because you had that streaming era of the 2000s. You had, like, Knowles Barkley and Crazy. You know, that was one of the first... I think that was one of the first biggest kind of download hits that went on the download charts. It was ridiculous in terms of the downloads it had. But, yeah, that was the time, anyway, a few years later on in 2020, where she decided to break out from her traditional singer-songwriting style into more of a refined sound. Artists do mature over time. They do change, which is normally why... And I'm being a bit biased here. The first album or two, and this isn't always the case, by the way, this is just me generalising, which is not a great thing. But normally, the first couple of albums that an artist releases are gold. After that, they sort of start to experiment a little bit and see how far they push it. Not always the case, of course, but for her, that was the case. She started to branch out into soul, bit of R&B, jazz and funk, and pop, which is kind of the direction she's gone in now. She sort of did stick true to her sort of indie pop, indie rock roots, but really in the last couple of years or so, she started to branch out. And the track which I'm about to play is called Squeeze. It was released sort of the early part of last year, in the spring, I think it was, spring of last year. And instead of being, like I say, a typical ballad, it's very funky, almost flirtatious in style, kind of blending soul and pop. Bit of a laid-back groove, and yeah, it is quite a track. Maya Delilah, Squeeze.

0: there you have it. So much sass. That is the incredible Maya Delilah, her track Squeeze, originally released as a single, like many of her tracks, singles and EPs. It wasn't actually, till recently, she decided to release a studio album. It was actually from her debut studio album, The Long Way Round. It was released in March last year in spring on Blue Note, one of my favourite record labels. I have for many years adored that label, and traditionally they were sort of a jazz record label overall. They have over the years released all sorts, so many great recordings on there. One of them, Priscilla Arn, which is kind of like a indie folk sound that she had, which was just on point. Her first two studio albums, just even to this day, absolutely love playing them, especially in the winter time. Autumn and winter, they do make great records, especially when you're indoors a lot in the evenings, taking it easy. Brilliant. But there's been so many other great releases, of course, artists like Norah Jones, many other people. It is a well-renowned record label, Blue Note, but yeah, she released that on that last year. But so many other great names. Gregory Porter, for example, just phenomenal, a voice of a generation, he really is. But yeah, so many other great artists on that label. Anyway, right, enough time waffling. Coming up next for you, just want to share, if you love all things rock, apart from The Rock Show, we have got another brilliant show for you.
1: 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You can catch me on a Tuesday evening, alternating with Adam Wilson and his Quiet Revolution. Featuring on the show, we have great music, your requests, CD from the vaults.
0: Certainly, for sure. This Tuesday night, she is back from 9, our very own Danny Rust. Like I say, all things rock. A few other bits in there as well for you. Like, she's covering a bit of indie as well now, which is brilliant to hear. So, yeah, from 9 o'clock, 9 till 11 on alternate Tuesday, she'll be here with you. Right, more great feel-good music on the way for you very shortly. Plus, our good vibes, just in case you're in need of a bit of a pick-me-up. Above 11.
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Such a great one. I know it gets played a lot, but it's so good. And obviously for that reason, it gets played a lot. September, here on 102.3 HFM, we are the station that is proud to be live and local across South Leicestershire, North Northamptonshire, and online at harbourfm.co.uk. Right, okay, this whole term, have you heard of the term goat before? Possibly you have. The first time I heard somebody call somebody a goat, and I'm like, they're clearly not a goat. Until I found out what that actually means. It means greatest of all time. Up next, I have actually got something to share with you about a goat who is a goat. I don't know.

0: Nine.
1: We certainly do. Now, hear me out first before I talk about this. Normally, I feature people on the Good Vibes who really, you know, it makes a big change and difference in this world that we live in. You know, because it is, like I said before, time and time again, you know, it's always great to feel a bit better. You know, there's so much negativity going on at the moment. You know, whether that's events or the way people are, it's just horrible. And, you know, no wonder why so many people have got their sort of head down and just struggle to enjoy day-to-day life. But today, we're not talking about a human being making a difference. Believe it or not, a four-legged friend in the form of a goat. Now, you know all these wildfires recently that have been raging across the planet? Well, there's been one recently up the Cheyenne Mountain in Colorado, and in terms of wildland firefighting, it is as punishing as it gets. You know, it's one thing going into a blazing building, but to actually be out and about on the mountains where, you know, you've got various factors, like you've got the wind that's whipping the, you know, the flames, and you've got other dangers as well in the way, and there's even a big chance you could get blockaded in as well. It is really bad. Now, not only that, you've got heavy firefighting kit, steep slopes, and just total exhaustion. You know, my hats really are off. Hats, well, one hat. You know, tilt my hat to all the people doing this kind of work, not just here in the UK, but globally as well. Like I say, it is a very demanding job, demanding role to do. But anyway, this mountain in Colorado, recently, a bunch of firefighters had to go and

fight and battle this wildfire, which was getting out of hand, and they really had a striking experience, not one that they were used to. Now, they were hiking up this incredibly brutal terrain, which, as you can imagine, if you've heard of the Colorado Rockies, big mountain range in North America, it's huge. Now, they're trying to battle this fire as it was, and they were hiking up this huge mountain to go and put out this fire. And out of nowhere, this little Nigerian dwarf goat called Goldie joined the line. I'm not kidding you. You can look this up. There's so many videos online about this. I saw it, I think it was like a week or two back, and I just thought, should I feature it? I'm like, yeah, maybe I should. Because you don't normally hear about this kind of thing, do you? Normally, it's just tragedy over and over. Now, anyway, normally you'd think an animal on a firefighting line would just be a distraction, if not a safety hazard. Seriously. But Goldie, they decided just to let this thing, this goat do its thing, really. And it joined the front of the queue, and she actually stayed there and guided them up towards, through this big path in the mountains, up towards a safe footing, and led the firefighters, all heavily weighed down with their gear, firefighting gear, up to the burn area itself. And for 2 days straight, she just, like I say, followed them up the mountain, kept pace with them as well, which I think, that was a big thing. And then she actually started helping while the crew was digging the sort of containment lines to try and keep the fire back. The goat was just eating away all the dry weeds around the perimeter, helping out unintentionally or intentionally, depending how you look at it. And there you have it. Lovely interaction there between human and animal, because we do love our animals, don't we, at the best of times. But when they actually join in like this, it's just unheard of. It's a bit unusual, and I thought I'd feature it tonight, just as a bit of a one-off, you know. Why not? And you can only imagine how relieved they were, you know, because they're quite exhausted. I think it just kept the morale going, which is brilliant. It really is. So there you have it, your good vibes for this week. Like I say, you can go online, check out the videos. I've seen the one of the firefighters. Go watch a lot of news from the States, weirdly enough. And yeah, it was bizarre. You can find all the interviews on there, and even the little shorts as well on YouTube. Just fascinating. Absolutely fascinating. Right, there's more for you in a couple of weeks' time. We're back to the great music in a moment with some Stevie Wonder.

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Stevie Wonder here on 102.3 HFM. It's the Groove Lounge with myself, Sam Britton, here till 10 o'clock tonight. Just quickly, before a bit of imagination, I wanted to let you know a bit about the Market Harborough Chatty Caff. It takes place every Wednesday from 10 in the morning till midday at the Mikado Lounge on Abbey Street. Just to let you know, it's a bit of a welcoming space, really, where you get to meet new people and enjoy a friendly chat at the chatty table itself. There's no need to book or register or anything. So if you're kind of in need of, you know, a bit of friendship or just, you know, somebody to speak to, I guess probably more so if you find yourself a bit more isolated. If you live in the villages, perhaps you're sort of maybe elderly, and it's not always easy, I know, with technology to get used to it. It's not always straightforward. So if this sounds like the kind of thing you'd like to do, like I say, there's no need to book or register. You just turn up, take a seat and join in the conversation. And it is actually a big part, this Chatty Caff, of a massive national initiative which is going on at the moment to help people connect through friendly conversations. And it is, you know, it's so simple. Just, you know, even 10, 15 seconds, just speaking to somebody, even just passing by, it really can make a massive difference to someone's life. It can, honestly. These sort of connections, they can do so much for people, and especially a chatty caff as well. It's a regular thing. You know, you're meeting the same people, which is nice. It's a way of building up friendship. So why not? Heading back to 1982, I believe, next, with a bit of imagination, music and lights.

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3: From the Sky News Centre at 9, two American service personnel have been killed in Jordan. US Central Command says they died defending the country from Iranian ballistic missile and drone attacks. Another member of the armed forces is missing. Since the conflict began, 16 service members from the country have been killed and over 430 wounded. Our US correspondent David Blevins says their military objective has changed since the start of the war.
4: It appears to have shifted from Iran's nuclear capability to its military capability around the Strait of Hormuz. Progress isn't being made, and I think all of that means it is becoming increasingly difficult for President Trump to justify putting US personnel in harm's way.
3: Former midwife Donna Ockenden has met families affected by maternity failings at Leeds Teaching Hospital's NHS Trust as she opens an inquiry there. Her report into services in Nottingham found mothers and babies were systemically let down. There are more problems for beleaguered South East Water. 8,000 households in and around Tunbridge Wells and Kent are without supplies. Meanwhile, a group of investors engaged in a rescue bid for Thames Water are plotting a multi-billion pound legal battle with Andy Burnham's new government. That's if it forcibly nationalises Britain's biggest water company. To sport now, and Great Britain's Josh Kerr is the new holder of the men's mile world record. His time of 3 minutes 42.66 seconds at the London Stadium was the fastest in more than a quarter of a century. Kerr says he felt in control of events.
5: Experience in this game has shown me that all I need to do is pick my moments and not fight it too much. And the lights got ahead of me at points, the lights were behind me at points, but it only needed to be behind me when it came to the finish line. So I'm very pleased.
3: Olympic champion Keely Hodgkinson won the 800 metres at the Diamond League meeting. And England manager Thomas Tuchel has named a much-changed lineup for tonight's World Cup third-place playoff with France. Among them, Dean Henderson replaces Jordan Pickford in goal, while Ivan Toney comes in for captain Harry Kane up front. That's the latest. I'm Chris Milligan.
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6: So this evening it's going to be remaining rather settled with mostly clear skies, a bit of haze as well, with lows of 10 degrees Celsius, which is going to be a very chilly one indeed tonight. That's 50 degrees Fahrenheit. As for tomorrow then, your Sunday, it's set to be quite a dry and fine day. Starting off a bit cloudy though, but becoming clear with plenty of sunshine around actually in the afternoon. It looks set to be quite a nice one indeed, with highs tomorrow of 22 degrees Celsius. That's 72 degrees Fahrenheit.
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Alan Stone, PJ Morton there, bringing the funk with their track Mystery. I hope you're keeping well this Saturday evening. Whatever it is that you are up to, I'd love to hear from you. 01858 464 666 is that number. You're tuned into the Groove Lounge here on 102.3 HFM. Sam Broughton here with you till 10. Just to let you know as well, you can email me, studio@harbourfm.co.uk, and text me as well on 6446, starting your message with HFM. Don't forget, though, to leave that space before your message and your name as well. 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That's right, to download for both your iOS and Android devices. Just before, by the way, you heard Jafunk with Darna Williams and Mike Nasser with their track Weekend Love. On the way for you this hour, still got more great music to play for you if you stick around. Very, very soon, actually, in fact, we have got some Martha Reeves and the Vandellas. We have also, I'm going to try and fit in that Mary Clark track, which I played a couple of weeks ago, a very special edition. It's a 7-inch, wasn't it? Yeah. So I've got that here with me this evening, which I'm thinking about playing, actually, because I know a couple of people did comment about that, actually. So might get that one played. Charles and Eddie and much more as well. Like I say, as your request as well, on the way for you shortly. So coming up next, let's rewind a little bit for this brilliant track. Frank Wilson, he doesn't really need much introduction at all, does he? This is Do I Love You? Indeed I Do.

0: Central Line here on 102.3 HFM. Walking into sunshine. Bit of an ironic time to play it after the sun's just set, but still. Great track nonetheless. Anyway, up next, just want to share with you something brilliant which is happening in the local community. And I don't know, maybe you're listening to this and you either know people or you've spoken to people in the past who have children with SEND, which is like special needs or special educational needs and disabilities as well. And I just in case you didn't know, it can be really difficult in particular for families with young children with some of these things that they're living with. And there's a huge variety of challenges which not only faces the children or the youngsters, but also the family as well, indeed, with these conditions. One of the big issues that generally and troubles they do face is things like sensory challenges. You know, many children with SEND, in particularly those on the spectrum, if they're autistic, for example, you know, they can have issues with sensory processing and bits like that. And especially when it goes to heading out for entertainment, things like cinema with live stage performances, it can be a bit tricky for families to sort of find something that adapts and accommodates for the child, because, you know, it can have knock-on effects, which, you know, sadly, it can have some really bad bad effects. It can be very difficult for not only the child as well affected, but also the parents as well. Emotionally, it is really difficult, and not only just emotionally, but also in terms of keeping up with everything, you know, trying to provide the best life for your child at the same time as well as accommodating for their needs. They don't always align. So it is great when you hear of things like, you know, live screenings, for example, at the cinema for people with SEND. As well as that, which kind of leads me on to my next point, is lack of accessibility. It can be so hard. I am very, very close friends with a family who have got children. You know, I've known them for many, many years, a couple of decades, in fact, who, so I know firsthand, because they've always, you know, spoke to me and explained to me, you know, what life is like for them, you know, just sharing that. And I've always been open to hearing what that's like. And, especially being quite sort of super high functioning myself, I'm really right on the fringes with the AU DHD business. So I can kind of sympathise with some parts. Other bits, of course, they've told me over the years, and I've come to learn and become appreciative of, you know, what it's like to, you know, raise a family, you know, especially with children with, you know, special needs. It can be really, really difficult. But locally, like I mentioned, in the local area, we've got some great news. There's going to be a brilliant performance taking place in the Harborough Museum at the Symington Building on Thursday, July the 23rd. And it is basically a special performance about a story called, somebody called Ken, who basically discovered the Hallerton treasure. It's a bit of a fun, interactive and sensory session for early years children and youngsters, like I say, with SEND. It's taking place from 11:30 in the morning till 2 in the afternoon on, like I mentioned, Thursday the 23rd. Attendance, by the way, is free of charge. Absolutely free. You need to book and reserve a place, of course, just to show your interest, so that they can count numbers, get all the seats out, get everything prepared for the little ones, or slightly little ones, or, you know, bigger ones as well. Now, to reserve a place, like I say, you can contact the museum and library directly. But yeah, like I say, that is the Harborough Museum. For more information, don't forget, as always, head to our website, harborough.fm.co.uk. You can find out all the information on there for this event, other events, and much more as well. Especially if you do host your own community or charity-based event, you can get in touch with us as well. Like I say, it is so easy to do. We are here serving the community for the community, because, let's face it, a lot of us are a part of it as well here in the Harborough District. So there we have it. On the way for you very soon, getting back to some more great music. Got some Brothers Johnson on the way for you. And I've decided to go with that Mary Clark track. So that's all lined up for you between now and 10 o'clock this evening. Plus a word very shortly from our very own Pat Stones.
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0: There we have it. Brothers Johnson, Stomp, playing for you here on 102.3 HFM. It's Sam Britton with you for the Groove Lounge. Now, coming up next, I was briefly talking about community, wasn't I, just a few minutes ago, but I heard something, and probably you may very well have seen this on our website, about a very lovely story coming out of our very own town this week, Market Harbour, and really, it is all about celebrating one of our most famous names. Now, let me take you back. When you hear the name Thomas Cook, what does that remind you of? For me personally, it reminds me of a particular holiday I went on, and it's kind of stayed with me for many, many years. And probably, like myself, you might think maybe holidays or travel, but there's actually a really amazing thing behind this, and that is the fact that the story of Thomas Cook started right here in Harborough. It did, all the way back in 1841, and Thomas Cook really had the idea for the world's first organised rail trip after a 15-mile walk from Market Harborough down the road to Leicester. And, like I say, the 15-mile walk, it very much inspired this whole business concept. Quite inspiring, if you think about it. Just one single walk could trigger off all these ideas, and especially for the time as well. Just groundbreaking. Now, it's a very simple idea that actually did go on to change the way that everybody and people, just like you and I, travelled forever. And now we are planning to celebrate here in Market Harbour an incredible piece of history with a brand new statue and a heritage trail as well, all dedicated to Thomas Cook. And the Friendship Park on Northampton Road, they're going to become... They're going to change their name. It's like, tonight, Matthew, I'm going to be the Thomas Cook Friendship Park. Great name. And the statue will be taking pride of place, of course, and everybody going along will be able to follow a trail of suitcase markers pointing out places really connected with his life. I love this kind of thing. This, you know, very interactive, hands-on thing. You know, being able to explore it for yourself. I'm sure you can sit there and go on the internet and spend hours looking into it. That's great. But if you want something visual, something that really, it actually shows you, it gives you perspective, this is a great way to do it, definitely. And you can find out all the different places associated with his life, and including bits like where he used to live as well. And it is a great way of bringing that local history to life. Like I was saying, it brings it to life. It makes it a bit more 3D when you can actually get out there in person and like I say, get perspective of things. Not only that, but of course it creates somewhere people can visit as well, learn something new, which is... It's a hard thing to do. You know, I mean, there are places, I know over the last year or two, with government funding, there are places now being developed to help rejuvenate town centres and you know, market towns and even villages as well. And so there has been a slight increase in this kind of thing, but it's still lacking, in my opinion, sorely lacking. But it's great that we've got this right here on our doorstep. And perhaps it might be something to inspire future generations as well. You think of the little ones growing up, taking that inspiration in, you know, firsthand, seeing it for themselves. It's just incredible to think about. But yeah, hopefully to see it as well is going to be brilliant. Now, this week, our news team, our very own Nick Shaw, that's right, he caught up with Simon Welbond, who is actually the council leader who actually came up with this whole concept. And here's a little bit more about the story.
1: I had this idea a few months ago now to basically change the Friendship Park, which at the moment is a fairly underused facility, into something celebrating local history. And Thomas Cook is a man who lived in Market Harbour for many years. When he was walking from his home in Market Harbour to Leicester one day, he had the idea for the first package holiday to use the railways. And we've never really celebrated that as a town. And I thought, well, how about rebranding the Friendship Park and celebrating his life and a bit of local history? So it's going to be called the Thomas Cook Friendship Park. There's going to be a sculpture of Thomas Cook in the park and some storyboards explaining his life. And it's going to be a nice place for people to come and learn a bit more about the man and some local history. There's also going to be a trail from his house, or his former house in Adam and Eve Street, to the park, so people can learn a bit more. And yeah, I think it'll be a nice space with a bit more colour, a few more flowers there, and hopefully it'll be a well-used and much-loved space.
0: Brilliant idea. Such a great idea. The brainchild behind it, Simon Welbond, of course, the council leader. And it's so great as well. Hopefully, I'm really kind of hoping, especially as we move on into the future, that even more people locally, even beyond council leaders, get their fair share of say as to, you know, what potentially, what ideas could be carried forward into initiatives like this in the future. It would be so great, especially that input from the community directly as well is just phenomenal. But there you have it. I just thought I'd keep you up to date. The full article online, including the replay of that clip, is available on our website, harbourfm.co.uk. Right, on the way for you in a second, as promised, got some Mary Clark to play for you, and also a request, couple of requests actually, just after a word from Pat.
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0: There we have it. Something a bit different for you. She's never really popular over here in the UK, but she had such a great set of releases. That's Mary Clark with Take Me, I'm Yours. That is actually the original US 7-inch version. Such a great track, though. And I think it's like a lot of those songs back then, there were so many different artists who... they released certain songs over there in the States, and we didn't quite get them here just because of popularity's sake. And it's wild, wild. All the amount of tracks now, which even some of the archives now are being re-released or released as such. And so many people realising now there's some brilliant gems hidden in there. Really, really is. And that being one of them, of course. On the way very soon, got all of your requests. Got a couple of them on the way shortly. Plus some Empire of the Sun.
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5: Just want to say a very good evening to... Let's have a look. Ezrella from Bowden. How are you doing? Very good evening. Enjoying the show tonight. Thank you very much. There's a bit of a slight change in the request, I do believe. Initially, you want a little bit of Fleetwood Mac, but also, I know you do like a bit of... all things funky, really. A bit of disco. You wanted to hear some Call on the Gang? And Fresh. Keeping it fresh. And funky indeed. On the way for you very soon, some Charles and Eddie, Empire of the Sun as well. All to play just before 10 o'clock.

here on 102.3 HFM. Very good evening. If you're just joining me, don't worry, you're never too late. Still got a few minutes left of great music from Empire of the Sun, Charles and Eddie, and another request. Very good evening to Davey Boy. How are you doing? You wanted to hear some David Bowie. Let's dance.

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Up next for you,

Charles and Eddie playing to you here on HFM. It's been so lovely to be back with you again, I tell you. The time goes too quickly, it really does. I'll be back on the 1st of August, that's right, on the usual show, every other week. 1st of August, we are flying through the month, so hopefully you can join me then. In the meanwhile, though, have a lovely rest of your weekend. Don't forget, tomorrow morning, Paul Wright will be waking you up from 8 o'clock with his 60s Sunday. From 11, our very own Chris Jones, he has got his bit in the middle, Sunday bit in the middle from 11. Noon is in from 2, Gordon Warren's in from 4, and then our very own Steve Watts is in from 7. Hopefully you can stick around, don't forget, for more great music and all things local. Coming up next, I'm going to leave you with a bit of Empire of the Sun. One of their tracks, in fact, I've never played before on the show. First time. It's called Music on the Radio, aptly titled. And do stick around. We've got HFM through the night to take you through just after 10 o'clock. But like I say, take care. Have a lovely rest of your weekend. Stay safe. And hopefully I'll catch you in a couple of weeks. Good night.

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3: From Sky News Centre at 10, Andy Burnham's announced he's going to scrap controversial plans to launch digital IDs in the UK. This was one of Keir Starmer's flagship policies and designed to help crack down on illegal immigration. But concerns were raised about privacy, with reports suggesting the programme would cost £1.8 billion over 3 years. Our political correspondent Rob Powell says the new Prime Minister wants to spend this cash on easing the cost of living crisis.
4: They're essentially saying they can find better ways to spend this money, and I think are also casting this digital ID scheme as an example of the kind of centralised government that Andy Burnham wants to break up and move towards a more devolved, localised setup.
3: Two American service personnel have been killed in Jordan. US Central Command says they died defending the country from Iranian ballistic missile and drone attacks. Another member of the armed forces is missing. Police investigating the murder of a man who was kidnapped are trying to find his £1,000 Louis Vuitton trainers. Jack Sullivan was taken from Waltham Abbey in Essex on the 22nd of June. The 21-year-old died 4 days later after being found with serious injuries in a car park in Hertfordshire. Crews are spending a fourth day tackling a wildfire in the Cairngorms. More than 50 firefighters are deployed, with support from specialists and waterbombing helicopters. John Henderson is the Assistant Chief Officer of the Scottish Fire and Rescue Service.
5: The conditions today have been really quite favourable, so there's been some real progress made over the course of today. Wildfires, however, are weather-driven events, so conditions make a significant difference. And then clearly we've got a fire on a mountain range, so the terrain is treacherous, some of it is inaccessible.
3: And in sport, England are just getting underway in their third-place playoff with France at the World Cup. A win in Miami would seal their best performance at the tournament finals since lifting the trophy in 1966. Dean Henderson replaces Jordan Pickford in goal, while Ivan Toney comes in for captain Harry Kane up front. Declan Rice is named as skipper. That's the latest. I'm Connor Sefton.
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6: A look at our weather for Super Sunday on HFM. It looks to be much like Saturday, dry and fine. Cloud, then plenty of sunshine around. Just the odd lingering bit of cloud. And a top temperature of 22 degrees. That's your Super Sunday weather on HFM.
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3: From the Sky News Centre at 11, it's half-time as England face France in the playoff finals. Let's go live to the States. Here's our sports editor, Joe Rawson.
4: England have put a France side that has got Kylian Mbappe into the slaughter in the first half in Miami. They lead by 4-0, a hat-trick for Bukayo Saka, who, remember, was left out of the team for the defeat against Argentina. And Ezri Konsa also on target. Thomas Tuchel's team heading for a bronze medal, which will be their best finish at a World Cup since 1966.
3: Thanks, Joe. Andy Burnham scrapping one of Keir Starmer's flagship policies. The digital ID programme won't be going ahead in what his team is calling a reset of priorities. Former Conservative Prime Minister Boris Johnson says Mr Burnham must set out his policies.
5: He hasn't got much time and he needs to get on and he needs to give investors in this country a sense of hope. That means he needs to find reasons to buy British, get stuck in, and he needs to stop the hemorrhage of talent. And he needs to think about what he's doing on tax, and Labour needs to get a grip on spending.
3: Two American troops have died from direct Iranian fire in Jordan, and another is missing. A total of 16 US service members have been killed since the conflict began. Our US correspondent David Blevins says there will be questions about their military objectives.
6: It appears to have shifted from Iran's nuclear capability to its military capability around the Strait of Hormuz. Progress isn't being made, and I think all of that means it is becoming increasingly difficult for President Trump to justify putting US personnel in harm's way.
3: A murder investigation started in South Wales after firearms officers were called to an incident in Newport. Gwent police say a woman was pronounced dead early this morning following an argument in the town. A 66-year-old man's been arrested. And there are more problems for beleaguered South East Water. Up to 7,000 households in and around Tunbridge Wells in Kent have low pressure or no water at all. Supplies may not return until tomorrow. That's the latest. I'm Connor Sefton.
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7: And look at our weather for Super Sunday on HFM. It looks to be much like Saturday, dry and fine. Clouds, then plenty of sunshine around, just the odd lingering bit of cloud, and a top temperature of 22 degrees. That's your Super Sunday weather on HFM.
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0: Hi, I'm Adam Wilson, and this is an invitation to join me for the Quiet Revolution. You can be a part of the show on Tuesday evenings between 9 and 11, where you'll hear music like this.
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3: From the Sky News Centre at midnight. It's been a dramatic night in the World Cup as England face France in the third place playoff. Let's go live to the States. Here's our sports editor, Joe Rawson.
4: Some say the third place game doesn't matter, but what a spectacle in Miami as England and France have traded blows. The three lines were cruising at half-time, 4-0 up, but Kylian Mbappe has got France back into it. It was 4-3 before Bukayo Saka completed his hat-trick from the penalty spot. Plenty of questions as to why England weren't this front footed against Argentina, but they are now 6-4 up and about to pick up the bronze medal.
3: Wow, thank you, Joe. And some breaking news now, moving on. The US has launched airstrikes against Iran for the eighth night in a row. US Central Command says the strikes are designed to punish the Islamic Revolutionary Guard Corps for targeting American service members in Jordan last night. Two US troops were killed in Jordan following a drone and missile attack, and a third is missing. Andy Burnham's confirmed he'll scrap the previous government's digital ID programme as he prepares to enter Downing Street. The new Labour leader wants to redirect resources towards people's everyday priorities. This time tomorrow, Sir Keir Starmer will be preparing to tender his resignation to the King. Polling expert Joe Twyman says Mr Burnham will need to get to work fast.
5: What needs to happen, particularly in the first 100 days, is that people need to perceive that a change has occurred, that this is a turning point in British politics, not a talking point among British politicians.
3: A small Oxfordshire village is threatening to break away from the UK over plans to house asylum seekers nearby. Piddington, which has 370 residents, is angry about a lack of consultation over the single male adults being housed at a disused military base in Bicester. And Drake's placed a £1.1 million bet on Argentina beating Spain in the World Cup final. He'll clinch a £3.8 million payout if they win. That's the latest. I'm Connor Sefton.
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1: 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Market Harbour's only sushi restaurant.
6: 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It looks to be much like Saturday, dry and fine. Cloud, then plenty of sunshine around, just the odd lingering bit of cloud, and a top temperature of 22 degrees. That's your Super Sunday weather on HFM.
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3: From the Sky News Centre at 1, England secured their best finish at the World Cup since 1966 with a thrilling 6-4 win against France in the third-place playoff. Bukayo Saka's hat-trick helped earn Thomas Tuchel's side a bronze medal in Miami. Some England fans were watching from New York, where they'd hoped to see them face Spain in tonight's final. They still can't get over the 2-1 semi-final defeat to Argentina.
4: To me personally, it means absolutely nothing. Second's no good. England, we need to win it. I need to win it in my lifetime.
5: We went one goal up and then didn't touch the ball again, so, you know.
3: Breaking news, the controversial social media influencers Andrew and Tristan Tate have been arrested in Miami. It's in connection to a British investigation into sexual offences that allegedly took place from 2010 to 2017. Andrew Tate faces a total of 42 charges, while Tristan faces 17, including allegations of rape, sexual assault and trafficking. Prosecutors will now seek their extradition to the UK. An American service member's missing after another two were killed in Jordan. They died defending the country from Iranian ballistic missile and drone attacks on Friday. In response, the US launched airstrikes against Iran for an eighth night. Andy Burnham's announced he's going to scrap controversial plans to launch digital IDs in the UK. This was one of Keir Starmer's flagship policies and designed to help crack down on illegal immigration. Our political correspondent Rob Powell says the new Prime Minister wants to spend this cash on easing the cost of living crisis.
6: They're essentially saying they can find better ways to spend this money, and I think are also casting this digital ID scheme as an example of the kind of centralised government that Andy Burnham wants to break up and move towards a more devolved, localised setup.
3: And there are more problems for beleaguered South East Water. Up to 7,000 households in and around Tunbridge Wells in Kent have low pressure or no water at all. The company has warned supplies may not return until this evening at the earliest. That's the latest. I'm Connor Sefton.
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7: And look at our weather for Super Sunday on HFM. It looks to be much like Saturday, dry and fine. Clouds, then plenty of sunshine around. Just the odd lingering bit of cloud. And a top temperature of 22 degrees. That's your Super Sunday weather on HFM.
2: HFM weather.
1: 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Open from 12 noon for lunch and the grab and go takeaway service. Visit us on Abbey Street.
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